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My name is EJ. So this was a debate that I was having with one of my friends. Is it ever okay to split the bill 50-50 on a first date? Like, it's your first date. 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

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It is EJ. 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

Yeah, Olivia Dean. 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What's poppin'? My name is EJ. Zara Larson's gonna be performing at our iHeartRadio Music Festival presented by Capital One. I'm so hyped for this, man. You can get your shout out.

0: 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Is it ever okay to split a bill 50-50 on a first date?
1: I would say no.
2: You don't think so? Oh, come on, it's the first date. We don't even know if we like each other like that. You would say no? How come?
1: I don't know. Maybe it's old-fashioned? I don't know.
2: So you just have no reason. It's just because it's old-fashioned. That's the standard. We should be splitting it 50-50.
1: Well, it's not everybody's standard. It just depends on how you grew up, how you were shaped as a human being. I mean, if it's friends, that's one thing. But if you're on a date and you're interested in somebody,

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2: Yo, I am so hyped for the countdown tonight. What up? My name is EJ. It is me, EJ on a gram. Say what up. I'll definitely get your songs on, whatever you want to hear, as we kick it off. Song number 9 right here. Shout out to Ariana Grande. Hate That I Made You Love Me. I feel like this breakup song definitely has retro vibes to it. Song number 9 on 93.3 FLZ. Let's go.

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Hate That I Made You Love Me on 93.3 FLZ, Tampa Bay's number 1 hit music channel. My name is EJ. Here we go. So number 8 right here on the hit list, my guy Justin Bieber, Yukon on 93.3

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1: Woo! Here we go. Biggest song in Tampa Bay tonight, of course, goes to my girl right here. The ultimate spicy Pisces, Olivia Rodrigo, Drop Dead. 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

0: 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Is it ever okay to split a bill 50-50 on a first date?
1: It's like, it's out of consciousness. But honestly, the first date, I feel like it would be very kind if they do. But also, it would be also kind if they split the bill too.
2: So you're saying it would be kind if they paid, but it would also be kind if they split the bill with you.
1: Yeah, but honestly, I would split the

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My name is EJ. Did you see how people waste nearly $300 on uncomfortable shoes? Let me tell you something. If they look good and I look good in them, but they're uncomfortable, I'm still wearing them. I don't care. 93.3 FLZ. 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

0: 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My name is EJ. Okay, so on a first date, is it ever okay to split a bill 50-50?
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My name is EJ. My girl Miranda, check it in, talking about she's stuck at work on a Wednesday night. 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

0: 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Is it ever okay to split a bill 50-50 on a first date?
1: Yeah, I think you should split it. Why not? I mean, if you go as friends, sure, why not? If the person would invite you, maybe, okay, have them pay.
0: My thing is, like, it's a first date. 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I'm like, second or third date, maybe, then I can pay for it. But, like, first date is just so unassuming. It's just a little low-key hang. I don't think I should be able to pay. I don't think I should have to pay for that.
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1: No, that's rude. 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
2: How? 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
1: Well, because if it's supposed to be a romantic date, then yeah, don't do it. But if it's like a besties date, yeah, split the bill. 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

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On the new hit list, Ariana Grande fans think that she's been leaving Easter eggs for the past few years about this era of Petals. Here's her latest, "Hate That I Made You Love Me," on the new hit list.

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1: 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I just pulled over to leave this talkback. The new hit list is going crazy tonight.
0: Aw, appreciate you, bro. More on the way. That new Lady Gaga and Doechii, some One Republic, Bella Kay. 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

Tampa Bay's number one hit music channel, 93.3 FLZ. On the new hit list, more on the way. I'm back tomorrow night. Till then, at like Crystal Rosas. You can't see One Republic. They're on tour this year. Here's Need Your Love.

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It's JB Ferrer. 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Got your One Republic. It's Need Your Love.

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Oh, you already know it. 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JB Frey, if you thought War of the Roses on Tuesday was insane, where the woman openly admitted to banging their kids' baseball coach, you got to check this one out with the Joe Show this morning at 7:30. I know.

93.3 FLZ, Tampa Bay's number one in music channel. What up, y'all? It's Jamie Ferreira. Right out the gate today. Loving it. New music. Forget New Music Friday. I get to play all the new music first anyway during a late night show. Like this. Teddy Swims. It's Mr. Know-It-All.

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Yeah, you do the math. $2,500 times four, that's like, what, 10 grand? Carry the one. 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

Last week, I wanted tacos. Now I want Chinese spare ribs late night. It's 93.3 FLZ, Tampa Bay's number one music channel. Jamie Ferrer, I sit here in the Feather Sound Studios in Clearwater. Does anybody know of any Chinese restaurants or places that are still open this late? If so, can you guys please go get me some? Fatty needs some Chinese ribs.

Harry Styles, American Girls. It's 93.3 FLZ, Tampa Bay's number one in music channel. JB for a big week for the 1D folk. Harry Styles right there. I hear word on the street, Niall Horan dropping some new music on Friday as part of New Music Friday. So I would tune in all day to check that out.

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It's Jamie Ferreira. Got that BB Rexa for you with Faithless. 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

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Jamie for Out of Hour, the Joe Show is going to top that, but we're going to find out later on this morning. Brand new War of the Roses at 7:30. Thank you.

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song actually is from. Yeah, it's 93.3 FLC. Tampa Bay's number one hit music challenge. JB Ferrer, can you tell I am, you know, caffeine deprived right now? Whoever thought it'd be a good idea to tell me, hey, you should try to go without caffeine for a week. Yeah, I hate you. But plus side is, there's a $100 bet on the line. Things I will do for money, I know, right? Well, Republic.

my body weight in hot dogs yesterday at the Rays game, and I'm not even mad about it. It's 93.3 FLZ. Tampa Bay's number one in music channel. I'm Jamie Ferrer. Big shout outs to the Tampa Bay Rays in the hospitality yesterday. We had a little staff outing. Ooh, the food at the Trop, fire. I know.

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All right, it's 93.3 FLZ, Tampa Bay's number one in music channel. I'm Jamie Ferrer, bouncing out. You know the drill. Give your boy a follow on all the socials at DJ Jamie Ferrer. And because you're doing such a nice gesture, your reward, I'm going to leave you with some Ariana Grande new music right here. Hate That I Made You Love Me. Can we make that title any longer?

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0: 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The charge? Grand theft carrot cake. Abby claims Lisa stole her award-winning recipe, and now she's demanding the full $250 prize amount. Is this a case of sweet revenge, or is Abby just half-baked? 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
1: Thank you, Katie.
2: You're welcome. Sorry, Your Honor.
1: Yes, there. Hi, Abby.
3: Hello.
1: Abby, welcome to the show. We're going to bring on Lisa right now as well. Abby, we can start with you. Why are we here?
3: We are here because I was betrayed. I gave my recipe to what I thought was a good friend of mine, who then turned around and used it for profit.
1: So this is a family recipe, right?
3: No, this is my recipe. I went to culinary school. I had a specialty and was developing dessert recipes, and this carrot cake is specifically my recipe. Like, this is what I developed in school.
1: Okay. Now, Lisa, your friend, and I hope that when we finish this, obviously, listen, this is a serious situation, but we're having fun. I hope that we can laugh at this, in maybe like a couple days or something. But Lisa, your friend's accusing you of stealing. But it's not really stealing if she gave it to you, right? The problem is, though, is that you took this and ended up making money off it. You won a cooking competition or a bake-off. Why is that not kind of, wrong? Why do you believe that you should keep the prize money?
4: Well, I feel like she gave it to me 2 years ago, and if she didn't want anyone to have this recipe, she shouldn't just give it away. What if she wanted to enter the contest or do something with it? That's on her. But I made the cake. I won the prize. So I don't really see why I have to give her any money, and I don't really see why I can't use the recipe however I want to.
3: I told you when I gave it to you that I developed it.
4: You what?
3: I told you when I gave it to you that I developed the recipe. Obviously, it was not meant for you to just go and start entering contests about this. I didn't even know. You didn't even tell me about it. I had to see it on Instagram that you won this contest.
4: It's not a big deal. Like, I don't even know why you're...
3: You won $250. That's my intellectual property.
1: All right, here,
3: I did not license that.
1: Ladies.
4: Okay,
1: ladies,
4: I don't know what you're talking
1: about. Hello, respect the gavel. 800-409-9393. That is 800-409-9393. Let's help out Abby. Let's help out Lisa. If you're just turning on your radio, it's Judge Joe Show time. And we need to come to a decision. Abby is not too happy with her friend Lisa. Abby had given her carrot cake recipe to Lisa a couple of years ago. Fast forward to now, Lisa had entered that carrot cake into a bake-off and won. She won $250. Abby wants that cash. She says, listen, that's my cash. 800-409-9393. You can text in at 97720. We'll start with Katie on this one.
0: I got to take Abby's side. Before you even said intellectual property, I had that going around in my head. And the fact that that is something that Abby curated and Lisa used it without her saying okay. And for financial gain, I don't know. Abby,
1: was it financial gain if she got it 2 years ago before the cook-off?
0: I mean, eventually, yeah. I'm sorry. I'm on Lisa's side. Like, you gave me this cool recipe. I'm sorry that I loved it so much. I wanted to put it in a contest and win.
1: Yeah. Ayo, my man. And I'm not saying yeah, like I agree with you. I'm just, yeah. I am asking questions. And Ayo, my man, my question for you is, whose side are you on?
5: I'm just saying, she ain't patenting the recipe. She shouldn't get no money. Like, if it's that good, then it's that good. You should be happy she won the contest with it, you know, like... It's a good recipe. Anyway, what is it, though? Because I'm kind of hungry. Maybe I want to make it.
1: Abby, but you know, with you having this happen to you, and you know, Jules is, he's being funny, and he's asking for the recipe and everything. Do you feel like now this is going to give you, like, trust issues with giving out your recipes?
3: Yeah, absolutely. Like, I thought that it was understood that this was for personal use only. And I didn't even get, like, nobody even asked me if it was okay to use this recipe for this contest. Like, maybe if I had been approached beforehand, I would feel more generous, or at least included.
0: Or maybe you, like, wanted to enter it in the contest.
5: As a member of the jury, I just need to know, did you patent it before I make my decision? Is it patented? Is it copyright?
3: I did not patent my character recipe, no.
5: After I've made my decision, I'll get my decision to Joe. Then what is it anyway? I'm hung. I want, what is it? What is
1: this thing? I'll see if I can get it, and I'll text you. Love you, Jules. Eric, what do you think? Abby wants the prize money because it's her recipe of a delicious carrot cake, which, by the way, Abby, I might be calling you after this for my wedding because we're looking at cakes right now. But then again, maybe I call Lisa. I don't know. Maybe we do a bidding war. But Eric, all jokes aside, whose side are you on?
6: Who's the one who's mad about their cake recipe getting stolen?
1: Abby.
6: I am not on her side. Dude, this is a cake recipe.
0: Side.
6: This is a cake recipe. This is not the cure for cancer. This is a cake recipe that won $250. She didn't go win Cake Boss with this recipe. You know, I used to be a cook. I would be happy when people liked my food so much they want to emulate it. They want to copy it. It's delicious. The feelings that the food brought to those people, the happy, the smile, the laughter, that's what you cook for. That's what you bake for. For credit?
1: Hold on. Let me reflect on this personally, because I'm looking for a therapist, still haven't found one. I need one because I got a lot of demons I got to work out. And one thing that's been bothering me, I don't like seeing other people do our stuff. And I got to be like Eric, where I got to get excited when I see that because it's making people happy.
0: Yeah.
1: Eric, I might be paying you to be a therapist.
6: They're copying greatness.
0: But what if they're making money off of it?
7: That's the thing.
1: Well,
6: then that's great. Damn, everybody eats.
0: Everybody
6: You're
0: eats.
6: Still making money off it if you want.
1: Yeah. All right, Eric, thank you. Like, thank you so much. Here? Laura.
8: Good morning.
1: Hi, good morning. Whose side are you on?
8: I don't agree with the gal that owned the recipe. If she didn't want somebody to have it, to do anything they wanted with it, she shouldn't have given it out.
0: Period.
8: I had an aunt that did, had a great pound cake, and she wouldn't give it out because people wouldn't come over and have coffee with her. So it's her own fault for giving it away. Don't feel sorry for her.
1: All right. Thank you, Laura. Well, listen, I have come to my decision. Got a lot of people. A lot of people saying that this is Abby's fault. Abby shouldn't have given away that recipe. But the thing is, and as I say that, hey, I got to be happier. If people do something that we did, I got to go, you know what? They're doing it because it was good.
0: Mm-hmm.
1: Right? That's the mind frame I need to have.
0: Yeah, I like that.
1: And I think that this is important, like, in a moment for us all to hear that and go, you know what? Hey, if you're a little bit frustrated with things, it's okay. Like, I'm telling you, I spent a lot of my weekend just trying to be like, listen, it's fine. Why? What? Stop it. It's good. But after spending that whole weekend doing it, I'm still not there. Therefore,

0: keep it. Or, sorry, give it. Lisa's got to get
1: more of the Joe Show next.
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1: Hey, your friend lost their wedding ring?
2: Yeah, my best friend, Benavia. But she found it, thankfully.
1: That is my biggest fear. I don't even have a wedding ring yet, but Alyssa has her engagement ring from International Diamond Center. Mm-hmm. I almost had to call Brian. Be like, hey, can you fill me in on the insurance stuff with the ring? Because I think Alyssa just lost it. She couldn't find it for like 5 seconds in our apartment like a couple days ago. The fear that I had for 5 seconds. I can't imagine actually losing it.
2: She actually lost it. She ended up losing it at Chili's in the bathroom when she took her ring off to wash her hands. Thankfully, people are still kind and they turned it in to the people at Chili's. And she was like, okay, she was backtracking exactly where she went. She called Chili's, hey, did anybody turn in the ring? They had it there and she went and got it. But she was freaking out for at least 3 hours.
1: 800-409-9393. I want to know, anyone listening right now who has lost their ring? Did you end up finding it? Are you still trying to figure out where it went? You've never lost your ring.
3: I lost the diamond out of my ring.
1: Huh?
3: So we had gone to Universal for Halloween Horror Nights. We came back. I was feeling very spooky. I put up... Oh, it's there right now. So we put up all the Halloween decorations. All of a sudden, I looked down. The diamond was gone. And I don't know at what point I lost it. But yes, get insurance on your ring. I got it through my insurance company. And like, so IDC is amazing. So I have a...
2: Wow. You didn't tell us this.
3: It was...
1: When did this happen?
3: Maybe 3 years ago. Yeah, Brian was fantastic. We all went to Universal.
1: When did
2: you realize this?
3: I'm not sure. It was some point from when we got into the car to when I got home and was putting up Halloween decorations. I don't even know what happened. Because you're always looking down at your hands.
2: Yeah.
3: And all of a sudden I touched it and it was just the setting.
2: Oh, God.
3: I know. I was freaking up. Yes, insurance is everything because you could not just lose your entire ring or just the diamond.
1: Did you cry?
3: Yes. Oh, my gosh. I freaked out.
2: She did. She might better cry.
1: What did Sean do? Is he like,
3: He's so calm. Sean is like damage control. When I'm spiraling, he like brings me down.
1: It's good to have people mm-hmm.
2: yes. balance.
3: Yeah, no, it's not a great feeling.
2: Don't lose that wedding banjo.
1: No, yeah. Oh my God. Hey, who's this?
4: My name's Donna.
1: Why is it when I ask people lately, what's your name, people sound like they don't understand why I'm asking for their name?
4: I was muted for some reason. My name's Donna.
1: It's okay.
2: Donna,
1: tell me about losing your ring.
4: Okay, so I got married October 10th, and February 10th, I lost my ring. I went to Disney with a friend, and when I think I put it on the counter after I took a shower that night and forgot to put it back on, and I think my friend put a towel over it by chance, because we checked the room before we left. Well, I realized it when we were eating breakfast, and we called, and they said they'd switch us to a late checkout, but by the time we got there, the cleaning lady was already in the room, and the room was not found.
1: You know, I'm learning with this. Alyssa's not going to take. We're going to Disney this weekend. She ain't taking it.
3: You'll notice now I never wear like, to like theme parks and anything.
2: Well, now I have to see it. Yeah.
1: What do you wear instead?
3: Nothing. I'm single. No, I'm just kidding.
1: I'm going to get Alyssa a fake ring.
3: Yeah, the little rubber band things.
1: Yes. Mm-hmm. Yeah, to make sure that she's still wearing one. Yes.
2: Theme parks and rings don't go together.
3: No, they don't.
1: Can women wear the no diamond ring, or is that a little like...
2: Is it no diamond ring?
1: Well, like, when Sean and I get married to each other, when we're working out because we're ripped,
2: yeah,
1: we'll wear rubber rings because, you can't damage your ring.
2: You're right.
1: Like my buddy who I work out with, Peyton, he has like a rubber ring that he wears, or like it's not like the metal ring will get effed up. Yeah.
3: It's a good alternative. A lot of people do it.
1: So do women do that?
2: Mm-hmm.
1: Okay, all right. And you won't. So,
2: She's allergic to the rubber.
3: Yeah.
1: Is that what it is?
2: Yeah, it's a silicone.
1: I used to say that all the time, too. I'm not. Michelle, this is nightmare fuel. Who ate your ring? You say it again?
5: My dog.
3: Get out.
2: Dogs eat rings?
1: They'll eat anything.
5: So, so I was out, had too many adult beverages, and I came back the next morning. I'm like looking, where are my rings? And I used to keep them in like a little tray by my bed, and that was on the floor. So I'm looking around, couldn't find it. all of a sudden I start thinking, I'm like, oh my God, what if the dog ate it? Well, a day later, after checking, after he went to the bathroom every time, yep, he ate it.
3: Oh no. So, you had to dig it.
2: Oh my, you had to.
5: Had to dig it out. Yep, and clean it up.
0: I'm glad you found it though.
2: I don't know. I would have been like, I can't eat another. Did it smell for a couple, even like if I feel like after washing it, doing? It's still going to smell.
5: It was a few days that I did not wear it. I just kept washing it. Yeah. It was my engagement ring.
2: Yeah.
5: Oh.
2: Okay.
5: So, yeah.
1: Well, let's remember if you take it to, you know what? I got to call Brian and see if there's doo-doo on the ring. I'm assuming that they'll still clean it.
2: Yeah, they can clean
1: it. Of course they will. Now, whoever's cleaning it's probably like, are you serious?
2: Right.
1: How did this even happen?
2: I promise my dog ate it.
1: Yes, it was my dog. I did not accidentally eat it. Michelle, what an that's an amazing story.
5: Yeah, it was crazy because I did not think that that would actually happen. And then I'm like, because there was no other thing that could have happened. I looked all over my room and I could not find it. And then I was like, oh my God, that actually happened.
2: What kind of dog do you have?
5: He was a lab.
2: A lab, okay. Labs like rings.
5: Yeah, it was a while. It was a long time ago.
2: Okay.
1: Now, if you wrap the ring in cheese, Pancake will eat it. Pancake will go hard cheese. Yes. Why is this so?
2: Right.
1: I don't like
2: it's
1: this.
2: It's a delicacy.
1: Yeah.
6: God, no.
2: Oh, God.
6: And expensive. Reincarnated. I was stargazing. Life goes on, honey.

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0: 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We are the Joe Show. This is the Joe Show.
1: Good morning.
2: Good morning.
1: I gotta be honest about something. And I hope it doesn't jinx anything. And I don't know how you guys feel, but I feel like this week's been like flying by.
2: It has.
3: Ashley and I literally 100%. Said the same exact thing yesterday.
1: Really?
2: Yeah. We did. Really? Oh, I keep forgetting what day it is. I woke up, thought it was Friday too.
1: I am loving this week. What's so funny? No.
3: Come on, Summers.
2: When you tease Jed,
1: I've never
4: he like takes me out.
3: He doesn't tease me.
1: I don't tease Jed.
2: Oh, I'm sorry. Do boys not tease each other?
1: No, we don't tease.
2: Ah. You give each other ass?
1: Yeah.
4: They're just horsing around.
2: Yeah.
5: We're just a couple guys palling around.
3: Palling around is a good one.
1: Yeah, but this week has gone by like super fast. It's kind of nice. I love it. Thursday, War of the Roses Day.

0: maybe potentially a side piece that we're talking to. An ex-girlfriend convinced she was not the only one, and she's a little bit nervous that potentially she was never even the girlfriend, just a hookup. We're going to give him a call at 7:30. You're not going to want to miss that. America's turning 250. America. Even when I try to say America, my body just goes, America.
1: America.
0: 250. So we're celebrating that with $2,500 at 8:25. And then 9 a.m., we'll send you to our iHeartRadio Music Festival, which is going to be a ton of fun. Lineup announced, Cardi B, Zara Larsson, BTS, Goo Goo Dolls.
2: Love Goo Goo Dolls.
3: Benson Boone.
0: Benson
1: Woo!
0: Boone.
1: Zara Larsson.
0: I know, I said that.
1: Listen, Cardi B.
0: She's my favorite. I said her B.
3: So nice, we had to say it twice.
0: So awesome. So cool. She's the best. How did we enjoy the Rays game, by the way? Everyone,
3: so much fun. I was there. I went to the bathroom. Relax.
0: I see, that was BS. If you go to our Instagram, you see a picture of the whole entire team, which, by the way, I guess it did cause a little bit of problems.
3: Oh, my gosh.
0: We're going to have to call Nick Wise and get him on the show and figure out what happened.
3: He's too much.
0: He sent some texts to Katie.
3: Some texts? Pages.
2: Oh, he sent you
0: no
2: novel.
0: No way. Pages?
3: I'm not believing
2: it's like a romance novel?
4: Yes.
2: Oh, God.
4: Let me just show it. We start here. And we go, whoop.
2: Whoa.
1: Whoa.
4: Whoa. Whoa.
2: You know it's getting bad when you call them GIFs.
3: Stop it.
4: I'm not kidding.
3: Oh, wow.
0: What are you so GIFs mad about?
4: You call them GIFs or GIFs?
0: They're GIFs.
3: They're GIFs.
4: Yeah, oh, I thought they were GIFs.
0: All GIFs. Right, a GIF, GIF,
4: GIF. I don't know.
3: Riff, TIFF. Tomatoes, tomato.
0: Gives an ish.
4: That's
0: right. Yes. Wait, but what was he so mad about?
3: So you can only collab with 5 people on Instagram.
0: Okay.
3: So I collabed with the Joe Show Instagram, at yes. Live with Joe Show, yes. Katie, yes. Joe,
0: I know him.
3: Jed,
0: yes.
3: DJ Jamie Ferreira.
0: I know him.
3: Yeah. And 93.3 FLZ.
0: Okay.
3: And Nick is like, hey, can you collab with me? And I was like, you didn't make the cut. We love you, but you didn't make the cut.
0: Yeah.
3: Oh. And he was not happy.
0: Well,
3: it's like trying out for the basketball team with all your friends and everybody makes it. And you see your name.
0: Yeah.
3: And you make it.
0: Yeah. Why? Well, yeah.
3: But you can also be the towel guy. He can grab his towel. He could be. He could be the water boy.
2: Yeah, the towel guy.
3: Yeah, not even water boy, towel guy.
0: Post the picture again.
3: Yeah, sure. And then tag him.
4: And then tag him?
3: His own collab.
0: Yeah, post his own collab. That's what we'll do. We love Nick.
3: We do.
0: He's got your shot to win $2,500. I keep saying $250 because that sounds more believable. But listen, we're doing the impossible. We're giving away more than $200,000, $250,000 to be exact. So let's kick off the show with one of these 3 songs. You guys pick it.
2: Ooh, I like the bottom one.
3: Me too.
0: All right.

0: We're Tampa Bay's number one and only hit music channel, 93.3 FLZ. It's funny, sometimes we'll be talking about things, and I go, you know what, let's just, when this song ends, we're just going to have more of this off-air conversation. And Katie is the only person I know who celebrates halfways. Halfway to Halloween, halfway to Christmas. Are there other halfway? Do you ever do halfway to Thanksgiving?
1: Your half birthday?
2: Yes.
1: Yeah. It's your unbirthday. Remember that from Alice in Wonderland?
0: Yeah.
2: I do.
0: I don't remember it.
1: Yeah, so you do a half birthday.
3: Very merry unbirthday to me.
0: Of course, but every day's your unbirthday.
1: I thought it was like halfway.
0: Besides
1: to your
0: one
1: birthday.
0: Day.
1: Okay. Maybe I was wrong with that, but yes.
0: Do you
1: birthday.
0: Not remember the unbirthday song?
1: I was halfway there.
2: Yes, you were.
1: Just like I celebrate halfway to my birthday.
0: A very merry unbirthday. So do you celebrate your unbirthday then?
1: No, but I should. It would be September 14th.
0: What do you...
4: That's the cruise.
1: Oh my gosh. Yeah. We have so much to celebrate.
0: we'll celebrate that.
4: Yeah.
0: That would be fun.
4: That would be crazy.
0: Yes,
4: would.
0: I think that would be really cool. You think they were on drugs when they did all
1: yes,
0: this
1: yeah.
0: stuff?
1: 100%.
2: I think a lot of these movies, they were just drugged.
0: Yeah. They were just drugged out?
4: Mm-hmm. Allegedly, they were on LSD.
0: Do you know why the Mad Hatter's so mad?
4: No.
0: Because hat makers, those people would, do you know why?
1: The glue?
0: Yes, the glue made them mad.
1: Like it would make them high,
0: yes.
1: And then it would eventually just rot their brain.
2: What?
0: Yes.
2: Mm-hmm. That's why, they were high when they made this.
0: Yeah. That's like the olden days weed pen. Mm-hmm. Yes. Simply mad.
2: When you put it like that.
0: What do you do on it? Because we're almost halfway to Christmas.
1: Yeah, how do you celebrate that? Well, we watch Christmas movies. We listen to Christmas music. I usually spike some songs into 93.3 FLZ's log. Sorry, Tommy Chuck.
0: Well, that's how I know it's halfway to Christmas.
1: Right?
0: Is
1: like,
0: I'll be listening to Katie, and then I'll hear Mariah Carey.
2: Yeah.
1: Yes.
2: And
1: it's true.
2: You're like, wait.
0: Who has the best Christmas song of all time?
1: Ooh, well, I feel like Mariah Carey, All I Want for Christmas Is You, is really good. Mm-hmm. But you know, Andy Williams is my favorite. So the most wonderful time of the year.
0: That's fair.
1: Yeah.
0: What do you do on halfway to Halloween?
1: Well, we watch scary movies.
0: And we already did that, didn't we?
1: Mm-hmm.
0: And we dressed up, didn't
4: yes,
0: we?
4: Yes.
0: Yes, we did. This year is feels like a just a...
1: I know.
0: That's the year for me. But like a fun but a nonetheless. What's so funny? Halfway, why don't we ever do halfway to Juneteenth? What would we do on halfway to Juneteenth, Ashley?
2: We would talk about all the great black people, including me.
0: But I do that every day.
2: You do, I appreciate it.
0: I wake up every day and I just mention five great black people, and then I go, good, move on with my day.
2: The 4th of July. I feel like we should celebrate that.
0: The halfway to the 4th of July.
2: We should be doing fireworks.
0: Well, technically, I celebrate halfway to 4th of July every week because I always have a hot dog at work.
2: And a burger.
0: What's more American than a hot dog? I'll wait, but I won't. Let's move. What do you do on the halfway to Easter?
1: Easter sucks.
2: What about Thanksgiving?
0: No, it doesn't.
1: I don't like Easter.
0: All right, Jesus is going to spite you.
1: Oh, sorry.
0: Enjoy
1: Jesus
0: not
1: has
0: going
1: not
0: to heaven.
1: Risen.
4: There is a place out in Palm Harbor, I think, that did a halfway to Thanksgiving, and they did like a Thanksgiving meal.
1: That is awesome.
2: I wouldn't like that because then I wouldn't be
0: like
2: excited
0: it either.
2: About the food.
0: Yeah. The whole point of Thanksgiving is to have
2: the
0: something that you can't have normally.
4: Yeah. Yeah, once every 6 months.
0: If I could have a big-ass turkey every week, I wouldn't like Thanksgiving.
4: Yeah, you'd be sleeping all the time.
0: Yeah, I don't know if I would love stuffing as much as I love stuffing or Ashley's favorite green bean casserole.
1: Ew!
0: Your family makes green bean casserole?
2: Y'all don't eat that year-round?
1: Say it again.
0: Does your family make green bean casserole?
1: Oh my God, yes. Yes.
2: So that's
1: yes.
2: just a Thanksgiving and you don't eat it year-round?
0: Ew.
2: Excuse me.
0: What? That'd be crazy.
2: I'm sorry.
0: If I went over to someone's house and they're like, hey, we're having green bean casserole tonight, I'd be like, what the hell just happened?
1: So stoked.
0: I mean, I'd be happy, but I'd be like, is this halfway to Thanksgiving? Halfways. Maybe we're a halfway show now. I'm always down for a good time.
2: We have to celebrate the halfway to a new year. That would be fun.
1: I like that.
0: Halfway to a new year?
2: Yeah, we should celebrate half. When is halfway to
0: 2023? That would be 3 days ago. Yeah, or okay. 3 days
2: yeah.
0: ago.
2: Oh, what is it?
0: Halfway
2: it is.
0: To the end of the year?
4: Yeah, it would be at the end of the month because December 31st and June, it'd be June 30th.
2: He's right.
4: So we do have a halfway coming up at the end of the month.
2: So do we come dressed up like we're going happy 2027?
0: Yeah. Everyone will wear like, you know, glitter dresses. Yeah. Get the
2: party

0: 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I think of new ways, by the way, to start a, this is called a break. Whenever we talk, it's called a break. I got to figure out different things to say. Can you guys help me out as we move forward? Yeah, we got videos now on the app, and I've been paying close attention to these to make sure things are working out and all that stuff. You know, Jed does a great job with the video. 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I got to change it up. Can you guys maybe, can we workshop something before people wake up? Mm-hmm. And if you're up right now and you're listening, God, we got to find a new job. Why do we all wake up this early? I'm just kidding. But what can we say? Maybe 800-409-9393 as well, if you could help me out on this. It's summer vacation. Yeah, everyone's sleeping in. Mm-hmm. Let's figure something out so that when people wake up, they go, hey, you know what? Good job.
1: Yeah.
0: Good job.
1: Keeping it fresh.
0: Yeah.
2: I got one, Joe. This is the Joe Show, your home of War of the Roses, Left on Red, and Judge Joe Show, and then just give out the phone number and then start the break.
0: That is a lot.
2: Yeah, but so is Tampa Bay's number one and only hit. Hey, we're live. Tampa Bay's number one and only hit music channel, 93.3 FLZ. That's a lot, too.
3: That is a lot. Both of those are a lot. See, I was thinking of something along the lines of, what's up, babe? It's the Joe Show. We're here live, 93.3 FLZ. Simple.
1: I like that.
0: Me saying that?
3: Yeah, let me hear you say it.
0: What's up, baby?
3: Yeah.
0: 93.3 FLZ.
3: We live.
0: We live, bitch.
3: I like that.
0: Max, help me out. You've got a good brain. Help me out.
4: I got you, brother. It's JJ and AK here to help you with your great day here on
3: 93.3.
1: JJ, AK. Yeah. That's so cute. I love that.
4: JJ and AK here to help you have a great day.
3: I like that.
0: What do you do for a living?
4: I just drive around and listen to you guys. That's all.
0: Bro, you're a genius.
3: Yeah, you are.
0: What, like, how did you come? You came up with that so fast, by the way, too. Max.
4: Dude, it flew right in my brain.
0: It
4: flew right in my brain. I said, let me call my buddy Joe.
0: Waking you up. And
4: here to help.
0: Here to help.
4: Yeah, for a great day.
3: I like that.
4: First one's free, guys. All right, let's see who else calls in.
0: Max,
3: I don't know, Max
0: might be. Jules needs to be careful.
3: Mm-hmm.
4: Dude, I am so jealous of Jules. That's the best compliment you could have ever said, man.
0: What are you jealous of?
4: Because he's like famous. He's like low key famous, man. Everybody knows Jules.
0: Well, I mean, listen,
3: everybody know you, Max.
0: Everyone knows Max.
4: I'm trying, man. Consistency. I'll keep calling in.
0: You hit me up on Instagram, okay, Max? I got
3: to.
0: Shout
3: out to Max.
0: I like Max.
3: Max,
0: listen,
3: the man.
0: We're building a super team.
3: We are.
0: Katie called out the
4: workshop is for you guys.
0: Yeah. What, Max? We love you, man.
4: You too, guys. All right, bye.
0: Later. Oh, wait. Hold on. Hey, wait. Oh, he hung up. Jules,
3: Max, call back.
0: Jules, this Max guy's kind of bringing heaters with these calls.
5: 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If you ain't listening to the Joe Show, you might as well listen to No Show. That's how you gotta do that.
3: I like. 10 out of 10.
0: Hey, wait, hold on 1 second, eh? Oh, my man, we've got Max on, too.
3: Oh, Max is back.
0: Max is back. Max and Jules.
4: What?
0: I think that you guys
4: might... dynamic duo.
0: Yeah, you guys might need to tag team these calls. I think that we might have a superpower.
3: We do.
0: And you
4: Let's
0: both.
4: Do it.
0: Jules, what do you
4: Jules,
0: think?
4: Jules, it's a pleasure to meet you, man.
5: Hey, what's going on, Max? My man.
0: Look at that. Just yo, two up, bros hanging out on the phone.
2: We found an Owen Wilson and Vince Vaughn bromance.
0: Yes, this is. We could remake Wedding Crashers starring you two.
2: And you'll be at Jules' wedding.
0: Yeah, that's what we got to do. I like that. All right. Well, this is good. We got some bros. We got some bros. We need to get some ladies.
2: We do.
0: Yes. What do you think?
5: Well, we do need ladies.
0: Yes, we probably need ladies.
2: Maybe Wendy. Wendy. Yeah, Wendy.
0: Oh, well, we love
4: Wendy.
3: Wendy. Wendy. Max and Purple's
6: Wendy.
0: All right. We'll talk to you guys later.
3: That was great.
0: These guys are my favorite. Come on. I love it.
3: They're great.
0: All right. Later. The Joe Show, the best show. If you ain't listening to The Joe Show, you shouldn't listen to any show.
1: Thanks. No show.
0: No, oh, no show.
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0: Is that what it is? Listen, hey, listen to no show. You ho.
2: I like it.
1: The show.
0: We'll be back.
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33: 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Scorpio, trust your instincts. Sagittarius, don't allow yourself to overreact. Capricorn, go with the flow. Aquarius, make an effort to clarify things today. Pisces, you have enough on your plate. Don't worry about anything else. Aries, your energy is magnetic today. And last but not least, Taurus, you'll be in a very particular

0: Well, now I feel like I'm totally missing out. Jules is going as well.
1: Oh, yeah. Jules is going. Sexy Randy is going.
2: Are you serious?
1: Chandler's going. Yeah, everybody's going on tomorrow night.
3: Oh, Skippers. I swear to God.
1: Yeah.
3: Skippers, he told me about it.
1: I invited you.
0: Well, I know. I'm going to Orlando.
1: Yeah. The boys are back.
0: All right, we're live on 93.3 FLZ, Joe Show. Obviously, that first break of the show didn't change anything. I'm still doing that. You go back and listen if you're not laughing. If you're like, I don't know what he means. You can be a part of the inside joke. You just got to go listen to the podcast. Damn.
3: Son?
0: Like, damn. So you're really going to have a boys' night with all the boys but me?
3: Wow.
1: Yeah, because I thought you were going, Joe, I thought you were going to Orlando on Saturday.
0: I know. I mean, you're going on Saturday? No, I'm going, sorry. Yeah, I'm Friday to Sunday.
1: Oh,
0: I'll be there all day Saturday. Okay.
3: FOMO.
0: You know what? Now I don't even want to talk
1: about it.
3: Why? Because
0: I'm going to have FOMO while you talk about it. What are the boys doing?
1: We're going to the Skipper Dome. We're going to smash food and we're going to listen to Uncle John's band. It's a great Friday night.
3: And make
1: night.
3: Memories.
1: It's the best kind of nights are with the boys. Joe, you can attest to this. Whenever we go out with our buddy Aaron Jacobson from Pat and Aaron Show, and then it's just us three, or we could add Sean. I would even add Sean to the mix. The core four, that's the core four right there. There's nothing better. And I know Katie Summers feels the same way with her girls when she goes out with them.
3: Yeah.
1: Ashley Nix, she's got her same group of people. Mm-hmm. You have the same, the guys, the same gender. I don't know why that's why I'm saying that. But you know what I mean? It's like the guys and girls. When you have a girls or a guys night, like there's a plan of attack.
0: Yeah, I don't know. I kind of like having the ladies there.
3: Sometimes you need guy time, because I know we need girl time to talk about y'all.
4: It's true.
1: Because I can tell you what's going to happen, Joe, in about a year from now, not 6 months from now when you get married, but
5: when
1: a year from now.
5: When you have kids.
3: Yeah.
1: It's not about kids.
0: You're going to be dead.
1: No, it's not about kids. I think that you're going to start doing stuff more with married couples.
0: No, never. Well, that ain't me.
3: Never say never, Joe.
0: That ain't me, champ. No, nope. I like my group.
3: Never
0: and I'm
3: say
0: sticking
3: never.
0: To my group. No, no. I look at Alyssa's friend Kylie. She's got like mom friends and stuff.
3: Yeah.
0: That makes me want to throw up.
3: You have to have that because your kid has to have friends.
0: My kid will have friends. He's going to have great uncles and aunts.
3: Yeah, but he's got to have people that are
0: he doesn't need anyone his age. He'll be a warrior.
3: All right.
1: So you're going to be. I. This is.
0: He'll be raised
3: by
0: the pack.
3: Going to bring his son to
0: Skippers. I absolutely. Absolutely will. Think about Scott Taco. You listen to him.
3: He's
0: on like every radio station. If he brings his boy everywhere, that will be me. Me
3: with
0: and my
3: the
0: boy.
3: Headphones. the overhead ear headphones, so the baby can't be traumatized by the loud.
0: Do you think
3: phone.
0: Grogu? Do you think Baby Yoda Grogu hangs out with kids his age? No. No.
1: Funny that science fiction.
0: That's okay. That's you adapt to the life that you want to live, and the life that I want to live is one of a bounty hunter in a galaxy far, far away with my baby.
1: Okay.
0: Bad baby.
1: Let me put this out there then, Joe. My brother, who is married and is having another kid, the same thing applies. Mm-hmm. So like you don't get that time, not because you have kids, but because you're married and it's one of those things.
0: We literally had a boys' day with him like a couple months ago.
3: Yeah, but he had to dip out that early.
1: Yeah, he had to leave super early.
3: It was kind of weird.
0: I kept Luke out. I kept drugging him. Made him stay a little while. I said,
3: that's what I'm going to do to you when you want to leave a home.
0: Drug him with shots. I go, hey, take another shot. Now you just can't drive for another couple hours. But damn, man, damn. Damn.
1: So let's just say.
3: Are you going to mute Jed's story over the weekend?
0: Yeah.
1: What? It's only one night.
0: Jed's getting muted. Jules is getting muted. I gotta see if I follow Chandler and everyone else. They're getting muted. Sexy Randy's gonna get muted.
1: What?
3: Oh, he's not gonna like
0: that.
3: Because
0: I'm gonna
3: have
0: massive FOMO.
3: I've done that before.
0: I'll unmute you guys 24 hours. I'll unmute you guys Sunday at 1 a.m.
4: After all of your stories have expired.
1: Okay.
3: Yeah.
0: And I'm actually requesting that you guys go home by midnight.
1: But the second set doesn't end until 11.
0: The real fun happens after midnight.
3: Yeah. And
0: I don't want to know that you guys had real fun.
3: Don't post about it.
0: Yes.
1: Oh, I'm posting about it. And I'm collabing at Live with JoJo.
3: It's going to
0: No, you're not.
1: Well, how about this, Joe? When you get back from Disney, your trip with Disney.
0: Ashley, take him off of the account. Give him no access.
1: How about this, Joe? When you get back from Disney, when you and your girlfriend or fiance are done with your trip.
0: Done. The following I get what weekend, you're saying. Cancel boys' night?
1: No.
0: Let's do it next weekend.
1: No, we can't.
0: You can't have boys' weekend without the boy.
1: So you want me, you really want me to cancel?
3: Yes. Wow.
0: You know what?
1: Hold on.
3: All the guys are probably looking for forward right to this tomorrow.
0: I don't care that they're looking forward to it. They don't need it. They don't need it.
3: We can go, we can find someone to make a blow-up doll that looks like Joe and just carry him around.
4: Yeah, like a cardboard cutout.
3: Yes.
4: Or one of the big heads, just Joe's big head.
3: Yes. Jed, there you go.
0: From the creators of Flat Stanley, it's Flat Joey.
2: Yeah.
0: Hey, I guess, did you hear about tomorrow night, what happened?
2: I know, tomorrow night, yeah, we're going out tomorrow night.
0: Well, no, Jed has to, he's asking me to cancel because he doesn't want to deliver bad news, but he said he needs to move it to next weekend.
2: Are you serious? I thought we was having an eating competition.
0: Nope. He had to cancel it and move it. He's got something going on with his girlfriend, so we're going to hang out next Friday.
2: Well, since my spot is open, are you going to take me somewhere? We hanging out
0: Tomorrow night. I wish I could, but I'm going to go to Orlando. So
2: okay.
0: Don't, whatever you do, don't hang out with Jed tomorrow night because I'm not going to be there and I'm a little bit jealous.
2: Yeah, you're going to have to watch the story. Me and Jed are having an eating competition.
0: Yeah. All right. Jules and Jed, they're getting muted.
3: There's a social plan already.
0: You know what I'm going to actually do?
3: Scripted, bro.
0: I'm reporting you both.
1: To who?
0: On Instagram. I'm going to get your guys banned for the weekend. Oh,
1: that's false accusation.
3: Yo, that's dirty.
0: Do you guys follow Jules?
1: Yeah. Oh, yeah.
0: They post some crazy things. Yeah, that might be an easy ban.
1: Well, he will, but.
2: Yes. I'm not going to say much. We're supposed to have an eating competition. You should go.
0: I can't go. I'm going to Orlando. I hate this. I don't go anywhere ever until other people. What do you think I'm doing in Orlando?
2: Go pick up your nephew. Your nephew Leonidas said he want to go to Mickey Mouse Land.
0: You know what?
1: That's a good. He needs a.
0: That would be fun. Then I get another boy with me. I love Leo.
2: That's guys. There you go. Take the guy. He a big guy.
0: All right, yes, he is a big guy. All right, love you, man. Don't have too much fun tomorrow night, because I'll hate my life.
3: Have a blast!
0: No, don't have fun.
3: Post all about it.
0: If you smile once, you're not my friend anymore.
2: Diabolical.
0: Yeah, no, I think you really should cancel. And also, it's really sexist of you to not invite Katie or Ashley.
3: He wants a boys' night.
0: That's sexist.
3: I'm okay with it.
1: If Katie Summers or Ashley had a girls' night, you think I would invite myself?
0: I would be invited.
3: Dress up as Juana Man. I love that movie. Can't make that movie in 2026.
1: No,
3: sure can't.
0: I hope you have fun.
1: Thank you.
3: He doesn't.
0: Not even
3: remotely.
0: That's
3: what he tells his fiance when she goes out for the weekend.
0: Hey. I am one of those gals sitting, I'll go, hey, did you have fun? She'll be like, honestly, it wasn't that great. I go, really? Oh,
3: that's terrible.
0: Sucks.

0: I thought this was super, super, super cool. There is a new video game. We love video games. Well, Jed and I do. Joe Show's live on 93.3 FLZ. I want to know what you guys think about this, though, because it is going at least viral on my end. And, you know, we have some parents with some video game players and stuff, and they're definitely going to be asking for this game. They're saying this is like the game of the summer, but it's 007 James Bond. James Bond's got a new game. Katie's fiance, Sean, texted me yesterday. He's like, hey, I got it. Yeah. I didn't know if it came out yet or not. I did see one video about it last week, and this is where the controversy is. I'm going to pull it up real quick. But when you guys, I don't know, are there special editions of things for ladies?
1: Books.
0: What comes with a special edition of a book? Do they give you a feather?
1: No, you get extra chapters.
2: Oh, like an alternate ending.
1: Yes. Okay. I love that. I bought one recently.
0: Uh-huh. Oh. Yeah, so with video games and stuff like that, special editions come with like more stuff. So like you can get a prop with it, you'll get a toy, maybe you get like a book with it, like a visual arts type of thing. You get stuff like that. And with the James Bond game, I believe it's like $300 to $400, maybe even $500.
1: The game?
2: Yeah.
0: Well, the special edition pack.
3: Oh, my God.
0: Because, and everyone was like, oh, my God, this is so cool. We're so excited about it. You get a gun with it.
1: Oh.
0: Yeah.
1: A real gun?
0: A real gun.
1: That's not, no.
0: So people, well, obviously, you can't get a real gun for $300. Just,
1: It's like a squirt gun?
0: Well, people are, it's like a prop. That's what it, online, when you see it, it's like, hey, you buy the game, which everyone already wants the game, but you spend the extra probably like $220, and then you get the golden gun with 5 bullets and a magazine.
1: What?
3: Okay, that's a lot.
1: That is.
0: Right?
1: How old do you have to be to play this game?
0: Which is
1: cool.
0: Let me
1: see this.
2: I think it's rated T.
0: But this is the issue. People have been spending $300 on this. And parents, do not buy your son or daughter. Shout out to our girl gamers. We love them. Do not buy them this. Because they're scamming people. Check this out. This is a guy that his name is Lord Polowski. He's actually a guy from Michigan. He's a pretty cool follow.
1: Hit the phone.
0: Oh, yeah, my bad.
1: You're good.
4: Where's the gold you got?
5: Oh, this is the bottom.
0: Get it. Get it. He's kind of nerdy.
5: I literally have a golden gun. This doesn't come out? What? This was $300.
1: $300
5: for glued in weights.
0: What?
5: You got a steel case. So underwhelmed. The case is the stand. I'll put it together for you guys. I don't mind spending money. Usually things I buy, I enjoy. You know, I had a whole thing set up where I was going to wear the helmet and have the golden gun have fun. But no, I
6: hope their efforts amounted to nothing.
5: I hope the game is good. This is a nice case. Check that out. Glued in weights with half a golden gun. Bond.
0: So people have gotten duped.
1: That is the stupidest.
0: They've gotten completely duped.
1: Yeah. You can't even take it out the case. You can't even hold it.
0: No, it's a third of the gun.
3: That's not worth $300. That's not worth
1: $30. It's a 3D printed gun.
0: I did not buy it. I want to make that super clear. I was getting one so I could have the gun in the studio.
1: Mm-hmm. Glad you didn't, because I would if you would have came in here with that, I'm like, what?
0: The show is now on video. You can watch us on the iHeartRadio app. I thought it'd be fun if we started to have, I was talking to Katie about it when we went to The Mandalorian and Grogu. I said, hey, I want to go to movie theaters. I want to start buying the movie posters, like the displays that they have. I want
1: the big, huge ones.
0: Oh, it'd be sick to have the studio like filled with it. But that's not going to join the show's collection.
1: No.
0: Yeah.
1: Not for $300.
0: They've been duped. They've been duped.
1: That's crazy. So I know they're going crazy on Reddit right now.
2: There are some sick limited editions, though, that came with some really cool stuff. Like, there was a video game called Duke Nukem, and it was the Balls of Steel edition, and it came with a bust. But the bust, I mean, look at this thing. It looks like, I mean, think about that.
1: And
2: it
1: was, all right, that's cool.
2: And it wasn't
1: That.
2: It wasn't even nearly as close as what the James Bond game is.
1: Yeah.
2: Been. But there's not like a limited edition like makeup or anything that you
7: like.
2: Girls
7: you can
2: use.
7: Go and you can get like a special little tote. Like if there's a new line that's coming out, and then it comes with like a makeup bag.
8: Okay, but it's actually worth our purchase. I don't think this is actually worth
7: something that we would use, like a makeup bag or a tote. But that would just,
1: I mean,
7: be junk.
1: Unless you're just like a, I don't know, man. It's not worth it. It doesn't come out the case.
0: How about this one? The collector's pack for the Star Wars game came with a full-on lightsaber.
8: Awesome. I like that one. See, it comes out the case, right?
0: See, that's cool.
8: And
0: of
8: you can play
0: it
8: with
0: is.
8: It.
0: Mm-hmm. Oh, yeah. Oh, yeah.
1: You literally just brought a photo of a framed gun.
0: Just be incredibly careful about that. Yes. I wanted to get on and tell parents.
2: Oh, they have...
8: Don't buy it. It's a good PSA.
0: Like me.
2: Oh, this one's cool, though, Joe. So the one that you just showed all of us here is the golden gun. But this one, that it's like the, it's called the Collector's Edition. I don't know what the other one is called, but this one has like a golden mask.
8: Let me see.
2: This is sick. And it's $100 cheaper.
8: I like that.
2: That is sick.
8: For that to a masquerade party.
0: Watch it be plastic.
8: Yeah.
7: I said Julius Caesar.
0: What's coming up with the news?
7: So there's a new food program that launched in Hillsborough County to help families this summer. And talking about a limited edition stuff, we have to discuss the popcorn bucket that you can get when Scary Movie 6 hits theaters this weekend.
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6: So this is great news. Hillsborough County Public Schools, they launched its weekly summer meal distribution site yesterday. So this is at the South County Career Center in Ruskin. Families can pick up 7 breakfasts, 7 lunches, and a gallon of milk for each eligible child each week. School nutrition leaders say that more families are seeking food assistance as grocery prices are going up and they're not in school to get the free lunches.
7: And the kids are eating everything in the house.
6: Exactly.
7: All they want to do is eat because they're bored.
6: And then all you have to do is just like drive up. You know, get out of your car and they just load you up.
7: I love that.
6: So on TikTok, Morgan Wallen joked about his piano flipping incident that happened last week at his Denver show, and it seems like everything's okay now.
8: Hey, I just want you guys to know that right now this piano is working. That's what they told me last night.
7: That's the first time I've ever heard him speak.
6: Really?
7: Mm-hmm. Other than saying the N-word.
2: That was good.
6: So we have some movie news. One is an actual scary movie, and one is a funny scary movie. I'm playing this, Joe. It's all good. You got this! So a new trailer is out for Eli Roth's horror film, Ice Cream Man. The Ice Cream Man. This is ahead of the August 7th release in theaters, and the plot follows children who descend into murderous madness after consuming tainted ice cream from a sinister vendor.
7: You know, this could happen in real life. That's what's scary.
6: And they have like ice cream like all over their faces. It's so freaky.
2: I know you want to play the audio.
6: Please.
2: But how about this? Because I was subjected to this BS last night when I'm on Twitter. And I don't know what it is, but I do have a slight curiosity with horror movies. I still can't make the leap. I said, Katie, you pick the movie.
6: Mm-hmm.
2: We will watch a scary movie. We could stream it. We could do whatever you want. What we're going to do right now, I am going to play it in the studio. You guys will be able to, holy Jesus Christ, you guys will be able to watch it or listen to it on the air. I'm going to put it on the TV and I'm going to make Jed and Ashley watch it. I've been subjected to this BS.
6: Have the dump ready because for some reason the audio that I pulled.
9: Hey, swearies.
6: I think there might have been some swearies. I don't think so, but...
2: Yeah, never mind.
6: Well, I kind of want you to watch this.
9: Well, how about we can watch... We'll watch the trailer, but we'll play... You know what I mean? You can just mute that.
7: Mute that, and then play her audio. I'll get the gist of it.
9: Why is there a bunch of kids?
6: The kids eat the tainted ice cream, and then they get all, like, stabby.
2: I will play this. You guys, I just want you guys to watch it, and I'll play the audio.
7: Are the kids cussing? Right.
9: Okay, they're trapped.
10: You guys see that weird ice cream man today?
11: What do you mean weird?
10: He just kept popping up like he was following me. Is everyone sick or something? Marcella!
12: That your what is going on here?
10: This isn't.
7: Oh no.
9: Katie, do you not want us to sleep for a month?
7: Oh, my God.
9: Oh, okay. Yeah, oh, no, they're playing tetherball with the head.

0: Katie Summers.
1: This is so twisted.
2: Well, just wait for it.
3: This is disgusting.
2: Just wait for it. It ain't over yet.
0: Oh.
2: It ain't over yet. Just wait for this last scene.
1: Okay. Oh, this looks so good.
2: Wait for the last scene.
3: Stop.
0: No way.
3: They're cheering.
1: Yeah, not seeing
0: I think the trailer was enough
1: for me to know this movie is not for me.
2: There's got to be something chemically in people's brains who love this type of stuff.
1: Like, let's go inside Katie's brain.
2: What is happening inside?
1: Yeah,
2: Katie?
1: What makes you want to watch this?
2: If you ever meet Katie too, she's like so nice and smiley, and will ask you how you're doing, and personable, and like just
1: bubbly. So like running through a field of sunflowers.
2: So sick in the head. I don't know what it is.
4: Well, I love being scared. And you guys didn't think that was funny?
1: No.
2: Not at all. And I know funny.
0: And was that Joaquin Phoenix?
4: I don't know, was it?
0: I thought I saw a priest that looked like Joaquin Phoenix. This is a dirty film.
2: All right, tell me about Scary Movie.
4: Okay, so Scary Movie 6, there's a popcorn bucket that took the internet by storm with viral promotions.
2: Please be real.
4: Showing a bong-shaped container. However, they're saying it was a joke.
2: Aww.
4: And the theater chains like AMC, they're not going to carry them. They're not going to sell them. But there is like an old school phone that's going to be the popcorn bucket.
1: Mm-hmm.
4: And when you hit it, it says,
2: "What's up?"
1: I love that. I'm getting it.
4: So this is the little promo thing.
5: Click the button here. Fill it up. And when the lights start to dim, don't worry. It glows in the dark. So go ahead, answer the colonel, because the call is coming from inside the bucket.
1: Just to go back to the ice cream movie, that's a slasher film. I never want to see any slasher films.
4: Okay, I'll find a good possession one for you.
1: Okay.
4: Like a creepy doll.
0: Obsession would be a good one.
4: That seems more dark than that.
0: Okay.
4: I think.
0: Okay. I don't know.
4: Only because I've totally spoiled it for myself on TikTok. Okay, I know everything that happens. And I was like, oh, Lord, there are layers to this. And you can get all Joe Show news and content on our free iHeartRadio app, YouTube, Instagram, Twitch, and TikTok. 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
2: What are those movies called, Ashley?
1: Slasher.
6: Story of the hash-slinging slasher.
7: The slash-bringing hasher?
6: The hash-slinging slasher.
7: The sash-ringing, the trash-singing, mash-flinging, the flash-springing, ringing, the crash-dinging, the...
6: Yes, the hash-slinging slasher. You mean you...
2: One day we'll watch it. Thank you.
0: Ah!

0: question. Are you Facebook official with Sean?
1: Yeah.
0: Your fiance? Does it say fiance and everything on it? Really?
1: Yeah, it says engaged and the two little hearts.
2: Aww.
0: Are you going to do any of that? Have you ever done anything like that?
1: Never.
0: Are you and your girlfriend official?
3: No, we're not even friends on Facebook.
0: You guys aren't friends on Facebook?
3: No, because she doesn't use Facebook.
0: All right, we're live on Tampa Bay's number one and only hit music channel, 93.3 FLZ. One of our favorite people, you guys know, I don't know if Katie's met Brooke yet, but when you meet Brooke, you're going to love her. Brooke and Ryan, shout out to two of my friends who, they are engaged. We're very excited about that. And it came across on my Facebook that they are engaged on Facebook. And Alyssa and I were talking about, because this is one of Alyssa's best friends. Alyssa and I were talking about how we're not nothing. We're not nothing on...
3: Like no in relationship with...
0: No.
3: Okay.
0: Why is that? Yeah. I don't know. Because I don't know. Why are you not with your girlfriend?
3: Because she doesn't have Facebook.
0: Okay. Well, I don't use it.
1: You clearly do if you saw Brooks.
0: Is it bad? Oh, maybe I made up that part of the story because Alyssa saw it and brought it up to me, and I was just trying to make it a quicker story.
1: I don't know. I think he gets on Facebook when he's on the toilet.
0: Yeah. Hey, super, super, super, super, super fast. Are we going to be Facebook official?
4: Oh, my goodness. Are we?
0: Do you want to? I mean, I'm down with whatever you want, baby.
4: I don't know. Is it a thing still? Like, does it matter?
0: Katie and Sean are.
4: If we're not?
0: Katie and Sean are.
1: We are, but I really don't think it's a big deal anymore.
4: I know. One of my best friends, Brooke, she just got engaged and she changed her status on Facebook. And I was like, oh my goodness, we haven't even put that we were ever in a relationship on Facebook 5 years later.
0: I kind of want to because I can only imagine your messages are filled with men with muscles.
4: No.
0: Well, no. Prove it. Come in right now and show everyone.
4: Perfect, I will.
0: All right. So we should or we shouldn't?
4: Can.
0: I don't know how do it. How do I do it?
4: I don't know. I'll have to look.
0: 800-409-9393. Are you friends with your significant other on? Did you know that Jed and his girlfriend aren't even friends on Facebook?
4: I think it took us a while to become friends on Facebook, too. We don't use it that often. Like, truly, we don't.
0: Did you or Sean do the whole engage thing? Who clicked on that button?
1: Ooh, I don't know. I think it was me. So and he immediately accepted.
2: Yeah,
0: he was like, I'm excited. Is it feminine of me if I do it?
1: Not at all.
4: No.
0: I'm not saying, no, I know, but no, all right.
2: Send in the request.
0: Let's see. How do we do this?
1: I've never done it before.
0: Oh my God, but... it literally says that I'm single.
1: Does it? You're not single?
0: Why does Facebook do that? Why are they so interested in what's going on in my life?
1: Because it's Facebook and all your family and friends.
0: It also says it says I live in Detroit, Michigan. None of this is correct.
1: Yeah, you have not updated it.
0: It says my birthday is September 21st. That's right. Mm-hmm. Shout out to me. Family members? These are people I went to high school with.
1: And you listen to
0: that was a cool
1: family?
0: Thing back then.
3: I know.
0: It says I'm family members with Phil Maddie. Remember Phil?
3: Who's Phil?
0: Phil Maddie? I went to middle school with Phil Maddie.
3: Yeah,
0: I didn't even go to high school with him. Should I delete it?
3: Yeah. I would. Who the hell is Phil?
0: So what do I do? He was a cool dude. He was good basketball.
3: It's easier to do it on your phone, Joe. So if you go to the Facebook app on your phone and it gives you a prompt to edit profile and then one of it is relationship status.
0: Hey, if I do that, are you going to accept it or are you going to be kind of
1: just
0: a
1: going to have it pending there.
4: Of course I'm going to accept it. What?
0: I just want to make sure.
4: Yeah, of course.
0: I don't know if you want those men in your messages to see it, though.
4: I just want to say my relationship status on
0: the
4: Facebook
0: hell? It's got pronouns in this?
1: You hear her?
2: Yep.
0: What? Sorry, I was looking at pronouns.
4: Woke Joe. Yeah, that happens often, actually. He does not listen. My relationship status on Facebook is in a relationship.
1: With who? Because Joe's there.
3: With herself.
1: Because, Joe, you need to update yours.
0: It says it doesn't. Okay, actually. Hold on. I need to be quiet.
1: Yeah, don't get yourself in
0: Facebook
1: any more trouble.
0: Is so woke. This is crazy. Sorry, just a thought. Oh, you could put since? You got to do since?
1: Yes, because then people are going to think you guys just got engaged.
0: Day?
1: And then you're going to have like 10,000 congratulations.
5: Yeah.
4: Oh, my goodness.
1: I know. That might be
5: today.
1: A little much.
4: This is going to be overwhelming.
5: Mm-hmm. You're going to get all the comments, too. Because it's going to come down everybody's FYP page.
0: Baby, I'm going to ask you something. You can't get mad. I'm in the moment. I'm going to ask you something. You can't get mad. What day did we get engaged? January 27th?
4: February 27th.
0: That's what it
1: is. Oh, yeah. I remember that's Sean and my anniversary.
5: Yay!
1: We share that date. Yay!
0: Wait, really?
1: Yeah.
0: Oh, my God. Is that on Facebook? All right. Engaged. Goodness. Alyssa, 2025, okay. February 27th. Safe.
4: Yes.
1: Yay.
0: Thank you. Is that the wedding song? Or is that the president?
1: No, I think that's the president. Yes.
0: That's the president. Well, I am the president. All right. It says pending, so maybe you got to work on that.
5: Just thinking about it.
4: Yeah.
1: Don't make any rush decisions.
0: Oh, my goodness. Wait a second. Your profile picture is so beautiful.
4: Oh, thanks.
0: You look so beautiful. I love you more. All right. Maybe we'll make love tonight. All right. Let's make love tonight. All right.
5: Yeah. Just listen to her.
4: Love you.
0: All right. Hey. I know. All right. Julia, congratulate me. I just got engaged.
6: Congratulations. My husband and I were not Facebook official until the day after we got married. So we had been together for like 7 years.
0: Why'd you wait so long?
6: And then we finally got married. I don't know. You know, we're just not super active on Facebook. Also, like, I grew up in a small town. People get engaged and then they get unengaged on Facebook. It's really chaotic over here.
0: So in other words, you didn't really know until he tied the knot.
6: No. I know. Okay. But I also just don't like broadcasting publicly in the same way that other people do. I don't know. I'm very secretive. So when we got engaged, I didn't tell anybody.
0: Yeah, and me sent too, our by the way. Hey, we're live.
6: I sent our engagement like announcement as a Christmas card, and then that's how everybody found out. They were like, oh, my God. It was so funny.
0: Oh, my God. It says I work for iHeartMedia, Inc.
5: Yeah. Oh, yeah, Incorporate.
0: When did I do this?
5: Probably when you just got Facebook.
1: Yeah.
0: I was probably like, or do you take an
6: everybody's updating their Facebook today with all of their accurate information.
0: I am.
6: Except for Jed. Jed's not even friends with his girlfriend. He's got to get that together.
0: St. Petersburg, Florida. Look at me go. Save.
5: There you go.
0: Hey, look at me.
5: All it took was, 70 years?
0: By the way, I won't go on Facebook for another 3 years. So this is
5: lies. He's going to go on in 10 minutes to make sure Alyssa accepts that request.
0: Yeah. I'm actually going to keep that up.
6: His next update will be the baby.
0: Yeah. Oh, yes. When I get a baby, I'll make it a profile.
6: Just drop major life events. Yeah.
5: Oh, no. Wedding photo, baby. That's it. Just super casual.
0: Yeah, this is good. How is
5: life
0: it,
5: update.
6: I think that's how most people use Facebook now.
0: All right. Well.
6: No, we did a thing, Katie.
5: I'm kidding.
6: I love it. That's so funny. But no, for real. We did a thing. Just dropped the baby.
5: I think you should. I love that.
0: Interesting. I'm trying to see. Am I friends with everyone on the show? I am. All right. I'm just
5: hooked
0: checking.
5: Up, had a baby.
0: Katie lives in Tampa from Madison. Engaged to Sean.
6: Honestly, that'll probably be my next Facebook post.
0: Good.
5: Your baby? Mm-hmm. I love that.
0: Katie even has her education.
6: Yeah, hard launch the baby.
0: Ashley, Nick's.
5: I think all mine's private.
0: Oh, you ever go on Facebook? You rock with Nick's, not your last name?
5: Yeah.
0: Look at you go. Everyone's like, oh, wow, she's in radio.
6: I love that
0: now.
6: For
0: that's not her last name.
6: She's keeping herself safe, Joe.
0: She's got a family
6: from
0: member
6: from the crazy people.
0: Here. You know, you have a family member that is like posted on your page?
5: No.
0: From Maryville. You got a birthday. You're in Tampa. It says that you live in Tampa.
5: Yeah.
0: That's good. Let's go to Jed's now and see what's going on with that. Jed. He's single. That's not true. Liar. From Seoul, Korea. That is the most
5: Jed
0: thing ever. All right, Julia, we love you.
5: He says
0: he's from Seoul, Korea. That's all I wanted to see.
5: Yeah. Wow, that's why you can't believe stuff on the internet.
0: No.
7: If you want it, take it. I should have said
0: Hold on. We're not done. It says he speaks German.
5: You speak German?
8: Yes, sprechen Sie Deutsch. I took 1 year of German.
5: Can you have a full conversation with someone?
8: Nine.
5: What?
0: That means no.
5: All right.

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2: This one is a little bit different in the sense of we're not talking to a wife concerned about her husband. We're not talking to a girlfriend concerned about her boyfriend. This is more so an ex trying to figure out if she was the side piece. Heather.
3: Yeah, hi.
2: You and Joel, you guys are broken up with, right? Or do I have that right?
3: Yeah.
2: Okay. And kind of like what I said, I don't know if you could hear me there, but you're trying to figure out if you are the side piece. Or if you were. You think he has a girlfriend?
3: Yes.
2: I mean, there isn't really too much. I just see a lot about this cleaning lady, or like the fact that you weren't allowed to come over to his place unless he cleaned. He was very, very adamant in that while you guys were dating.
3: Yeah, that's right.
2: And tell me if I'm wrong on this. Every time you go, hey, I want to come over. No, you're not doing that. Got to clean it. My place is dirty. I'm embarrassed. What was his excuse?
3: Well, he said that he just didn't want me to come over unless his place was clean. And I'm so sorry. He said that he was, you know, like embarrassed if it was messy and whatever. Like, didn't really make sense to me.
2: Okay. You showed up to his place. You came over. You wanted to like surprise him. You see him. And that's kind of when the relationship ended. Jed wrote, he went nuts on Heather. He freaked out.
3: Yeah. It was weird.
2: And your friends think that he has a girlfriend.
3: Yeah. My best friend has said that she thinks that he has a girlfriend.
2: Okay. If he does, do you know of any women that he could potentially be dating? Have you met anyone? Like, is there a name we should be looking to hear?
3: No, I never heard another name, but the behavior was just so extreme.
2: Okay. Well, hey, I want you to know that we're here for you. Go ahead and mute your phone right now. Do me a favor, though. Okay. Do not unmute your phone until we get all the information out. Right? You know, we're hoping that we hear your name, or maybe he's like, I ain't got no one to send the flowers to. But if we hear someone else's name, please do not unmute your phone. Okay?
3: Okay.
2: All right, go ahead and mute your phone right now. All right. Chad just gave me that thumbs up. So we have now called Joel. And hopefully we hear him send flowers to Heather.

0: Hello?
1: Hi, is this Joel?
0: I don't know. Can I ask who's calling, please?
1: My name is Kayla. I'm calling from Beautiful Blossoms. We're a new flower store in St. Pete. Am I speaking with Joel?
0: Sorry, who is this?
1: This is Kayla. I said calling from Beautiful Blossoms. Now, am I speaking with Joel?
0: Yes, you are.
1: Hi, Joel.
0: Sorry, what's this about?
1: We're a new flower store here in St. Pete. We're just calling to see if we could do a survey, quick survey with you, and we would offer you a dozen long stem red roses for free. Just two questions. Won't take much time.
0: Okay. Yeah, sure.
1: Okay, I do need to let you know this call is being recorded for quality and training purposes. Are you okay with that?
0: Yeah, it's fine.
1: Okay, so let's get into the survey. Have you purchased flowers in the last 6 months?
0: No.
1: Do you plan on purchasing flowers in the next 6 months?
0: Maybe.
1: Okay. Those were the two survey questions I needed from you. And now I need a first and last name of who you want to send these roses to.
0: Okay. You can send it to Maxine. Well, just to, I guess, Max for short.
1: Okay.
0: And then Max Smith.
1: And with these roses, we obviously, you know, include a note. What would you like to say in that note to Maxine or Max?
0: You could just put, like, how long does it need to be?
1: Under 160 characters.
0: Oh, okay. Yeah, that's fine. Just say, it's been great getting to know you the past few months. Looking forward to many more.
1: Okay. I think I have all I need on my end. Now I'm actually going to transfer you to shipping and handling, and they will gather the rest of your information. Thank you so much again, Joel.
0: Okay, thank you. Yeah.
2: Hi, is this Joel?
0: Yeah, this is him.
2: Hi,
0: is
2: this Joel.
0: Shipping and handling?
2: Yeah, yes. Hi, Joel. My name is Joe. I work for Beautiful Blossoms with Kayla. Before I get this information, I just want to say thank you so much for completing the survey, taking the time to do so. Looks like Maxine is who we're sending these flowers to. Okay, beautiful. And just taking a look at the note, it's been great for the last couple of months getting to know you.
0: Yeah. Okay. Last few months. It's been a little more than 2 months.
2: A little bit more?
0: Yeah.
2: Okay. Before I get that address, one more time on that confirmation. It's been longer than 2 months?
0: Yeah.
2: Okay.
0: But you just put a few.
2: All right. Actually, I got someone else who needs to get that address. Or, well, maybe she has other questions. But first, me. Heather, you guys broke up 2 weeks ago.
0: Wait.
2: Heather?
0: Hold on. Is this like a prank thing?
2: Heather, are you there? And no, Joel, this is not a prank thing.
3: Yeah, I'm here.
0: Is it Heather?
2: So Joel, my name is Joe. I work for a radio station. We do a segment called War of the Roses, and you're ex-girlfriend was afraid she was a side piece, and it looks like she is.
0: No, I'm not doing this on the phone. I don't know. Take this off.
2: Heather, do you want to say anything to Joel?
3: I don't even know what to say.
0: What is this? I'm not doing this on the phone. What is this?
3: Okay. You want me to find Heather? Max? Because I can find Max.
0: Heather, what are you doing? What is this? I'm getting on with my life. You broke up with me.
3: I didn't break up with you. You lost your sh** and broke up with me.
0: Okay, fine. Whatever. However you want to see it.
2: Does Max know that you were hooking up? Does Max know you were hooking up with someone else?
0: Look, I'm not doing this over the phone. Yeah, no, that's it.
3: Okay. All right.
2: He hung up, Heather.
3: Okay.
2: Heather, I'm gonna put you on hold. We're gonna talk after this, okay?

0: live on Tampa Bay. Son of a bitch, I'm doing it again. Or son of a
1: come
0: bitch.
1: On.
2: Your microphone, your microphone. Oh, your mic.
3: Thank
2: your
3: God, no one heard it then.
1: Yeah.
2: That's divine intervention.
4: It's Katie, the Joe
1: just
4: show.
1: Let him go to see how long it
4: It's the Joe show.
3: It's the Joe show on 93.3 FLZ. I got to figure out a new way to do
1: something
3: it.
1: Something cool, something smooth, baby.
4: How about this? How about this? We do this.
5: 93.3 FLZ. The Joe show is on.
3: Thanks, Raven. Yeah, that's what we're on.
1: I'll take that.
3: Yes. 800-409-9393. I want to know, what is the craziest way that you injured yourself? 800-409-9393. You can text in at 97720. You, Katie, you hurt yourself yesterday?
2: It was 2 days ago, and it was from those shoes I was wearing, those like over-the-knee platform combat boots.
1: I love those.
2: I like them too, but they hurt me. I don't know what happened. I think I rolled my ankle, and they were so heavy, it was like pulling on it.
1: Mm-hmm.
2: So I got home, fully crashed out. Like, I was like icing it, elevating it, WebMDing it, which I should never do.
1: I'm going to lose my leg.
2: I was like, you have to go to an orthopedic surgeon.
6: Oh, no.
2: I'm fine, though, but I mean, we all know, like, the great toe crisis of 2025 when I broke my toe at Universal, and then the year before when I broke both of my pinky toes. I think I am the klutziest person on the show.
1: You might be. I'm not going to lie. You are.
2: I'm just shutting my toes and
1: every
2: doors.
1: Every other month, something happens to Katie.
3: I want to know, what is the craziest way you hurt yourself? I went to, when I was a little kid, I went to a Rugrats show. Rugrats had a theater show, and I broke my leg. Because you guys know Angelica?
1: Love Angelica.
3: They opened up the show with, hey, Bratz. And then the moment I heard that, I jumped. I love Rugrats. I still do. One of the best movies of all time is the Rugrats movie with the orange cassette.
1: Yes!
3: Oh, yeah. I broke my leg. Jessica, how did you break your foot?
7: I was playing leapfrog with my brothers. And he dragged me down, and I fell right on my foot.
2: Ooh. Ouch.
3: How old were you?
7: I was in, like, fourth grade.
3: At what point do we stop playing leapfrog? Because leapfrog's so much fun, and I haven't played it in forever.
2: I do recall us doing cartwheels at Disney.
1: We were doing cartwheels.
3: Oh, yeah, and I had the best cartwheel.
1: You did.
3: I did.
1: You did.
3: I did. Thank you. Yeah, and I didn't break anything.
1: You
3: thank God.
1: I know. I was very concerned for all of us.
3: Recipe for disaster. Thank you, Jessica. We love you. Jim, you broke... Oh, God.
1: What?
3: Go ahead.
1: Oh, man.
8: Yeah. As a kid growing up, pretty much the ER was like my home away from home. Sad to say. I was a year old. My cousin was watching me babysitting, put me on a kitchen counter, fell off the counter, broke my femur. Oof. I also, when I was a kid, when my mom wasn't watching, we used to have a big, huge mirror in her bedroom, pulled a full-length mirror over my head and shattered it, got stitches, watched diving on TV one day, jumped off a stool, flipped the stool over, bit my tooth through my lip.
3: Okay, all
2: right. It's like playing jackass with himself.
1: Yeah.
3: Do you ever, playing with himself, do you ever, do you ever think back?
1: Thank God that you're still alive.
3: Listen, I'm one of those people that I hear these things and then immediately my body hurts.
1: Oh, same.
3: But so I'm sorry that I'm struggling asking a question. Jim, when's the last time you got injured? Is that something that you left in the past? Like you grew out of getting hurt?
8: No, I hurt my wrist at work. That's about it. But other than that, no. But that's not even the worst one. It wasn't when I was a kid, you know those bath sponges you put babies in to test the water before you put them in the bathtub? You remember, you know those? So my sister tried to help my mom with bath water, turned it all the way to hot, and my mom didn't test the water, put me in, and I had second degree burns.
2: Oh my God! What?
1: No. That is evil.
3: Cursed Jim. Jim, I'm sorry to hear about all that. I'm happy that you're doing good now, though. That's for sure.
1: He made it.
8: Doing good now, though.
3: Another one that I have, and I'll always feel it, and sometimes my thumb tingles because the nerve damage, but it was Memorial Day? No, Labor Day. Labor Day? It was one day, and Jamie was DJing at Shepherd's. Mm-hmm. And I was going, and it was going to be me and my fiance, and we're going to bring a bunch of her girlfriends there. And I was starving. So before I had to eat, and we had frozen hamburger patties in our freezer. So I grabbed the patties and they would not separate, and we had to get going. So I took a knife and I put it inside the hamburger and I tried to cut it and sliced my whole entire thumb.
1: You could have lost your thumb.
3: I remember looking at it and like the skin was like flapped. And I'm like, oh Jesus, I don't think I'm going to be able to go out.
1: Can you run a board without a thumb? Let's see.
6: Yeah, just like this.
9: Just use your like index.
1: I'm just making sure. Because you could have lost a thumb.
3: Ashley,
1: did you get stitches?
3: Can I run a... I can run a board...
1: With your tongue?
3: With my tongue.
9: Yeah, don't do
1: with
9: that.
1: Your pinky... Well, Katie's broken pinky toe.
10: Pick a broken toe. I got many.
3: I'd hump the board and we'd still be... That's right. You were hit by a motorcycle, Heather.
7: Yes.
3: How?
7: When I was 14. So I got off the school bus and I went to walk like to the side of the school bus and cross the street, and the motorcycle like didn't stop and smacked me and went flying. I broke my whole face. I crushed my eye sockets. I broke my jaw, cracked my skull, had to get bay flighted. Yeah, it was crazy. It's a cool story now though.
1: How do you look now?
10: Bay flight?
7: I got really lucky. Everything healed. Like,
1: good.
7: I'm good. Yeah.
1: I would tell that story at every party. Yeah. I would tell that story at every party.
3: Well, you got hit by someone on a motorcycle. I'm looking at two women who just hit
1: by cars.
3: Yes.
1: Yeah, I got hit by a car.
3: One was a moving car, the other one was just parked.
10: Yeah, I just went right through it.
3: Yeah.
10: And what's even more fun, the month before, my best friend accidentally threw a rock at my face and broke out my front teeth.
9: Oh.
1: Could be Eddie.
10: My mom loved that call.
3: My teeth.
10: I'm just on the bike path, like, someone come get me.
1: Oh, my God.
3: All right. I'm happy that you're doing better. I like, don't know how to end these calls.
1: I know, because I'm cringing.
3: Happy you're alive.
1: Yeah. Thank God.
3: Six.
9: It's not as graphic as what I think you
1: will it make me cringe like the ice cream man?
9: No, not as bad as the last one where the guy was talking about his tooth going through his lip and stuff, I don't think.
3: Victor, I don't know. Reading what Jed put, I think it's pretty graphic, but, you know, just try not to make anyone throw up in their, you know, Cheerios this morning.
1: Oh, man.
11: Hey, first time caller.
1: Oh!
11: Yeah. Yeah, I listen to you guys every day. I mean, you guys are a hoot.
3: All right, Victor, what did you do?
11: All right, so several years ago, I was with a buddy of mine, and we were fishing around Tampa Bay, like, you know, using cast nets and scuba diving and spear fishing and stuff. And it was the end of the day, and I basically, we put the boat back on the trailer and everything, and we're getting ready to leave. And I was like, you know, I'm tired, I'm hungry, I might as well just, you know, try to shoot a fish around the dock for, you know, dinner or whatever. And, you know, we've been out all day and sunburned and everything and, you know, just fatigued. And I went to go load it, and instead of putting it the way you're supposed to do it, where you put the handle of it basically on your hip, I put it on the ground because I was already kneeling down and on a crack. And with the bands, you have, you know, like 100-something pounds of pressure that you yank it down with to hook it on the barb of the back of the spear. And when I did, that very second, it was like a cartoon. It just bloop. It flew away, and because I had so much pressure, I didn't have time to let go. So it basically went down the side of the dock, and then the full force of the bands brought it back at me and got me in the neck. And for a second, I didn't even realize I actually got hit with it. And I stood up, and I look at my buddy and a couple other friends that were there, and they all turned ghost white. And I was like, bro, I need help for like loading this. And I guess I was in shock for a second. And they just kind of looked at me, and they were like, dude, it's in your neck. And I was like, what? Basically,
9: no swearing, Victor. No swearing.
1: Oh, there's so much going on right now.
11: And I went to yank it just out of instinct. And I was like, well, you know, whatever. And I didn't remember that it was, you know, it was a conical head. So it was basically a rounded conical cone. And I went to go pull it and my skin stretched about 6 inches and it didn't come out. And there wasn't a single drop of blood or anything. That was the wild part. And I was sitting there and everybody just turned even more ghost white. And I was like, oh man, I got to go to the hospital. And so we did, and
3: literally all of this.
11: Well, the funny thing is, it didn't even hurt. Like, it felt like I got thumped in the neck with a rubber band or something. And I went in, I walked in, and walked out in 90 minutes, and the doctor was like, you want any pain medicine? I was like, no. And they were looking at me like I was nuts. And he kept looking at my buddy in the room, and he was like, is he high? Is he drunk? Like, did you guys fight? Like, what? And my buddy eventually just cracked and said, no, he's just an idiot. Like, I don't know what to tell you.
3: Yeah,
11: and so I walked in and out 90 minutes, got a cool X-ray, and it was pretty simple. Like, there was not a single drop of blood, like a little half inch incision. And then, when they took a sonogram, the spear was actually on my jugular, and it was moving with the jugular.
3: Okay.
11: And
3: they were looking at me. I'm gonna throw up in my tears.
1: Victor,
3: we love you, man. I'm happy that you're good and nothing bad happened, because that was a great call. You better call in more often. All right.
11: Oh, will do.
3: All right, we'll talk to you later, Victor. By the way, Victor didn't say it. There was no blood because he still has the arrow in his neck. It's just forever there. It's pretty cool.
1: Never going fishing again. Oh, my. Yeah.
6: Well, I'm not because he's boring, but.

0: Hey, real quick, we've got someone in here, and I don't want to do this real quick because I want to spend some time. I'm very curious about this. If you guys ever listen to Roomba, you already know who this is. If you ever listen to the Joe Show, Flip always comes on the show. We love Flip.
1: Yeah.
0: Our favorite radio station. And Flip, you have been doing something on your, what is your Instagram?
2: It's at, it's Flip Rios.
0: It's Flip Rios. You guys should go follow him. He's doing something that I am completely into now, which is you're opening these card packs and you're looking for a goat in the FIFA World Cup. Can you explain
2: You
0: want to
2: do
0: it?
2: One right now? I got a pack with me.
1: Yes. I love cards.
2: Give me a second.
1: Oh,
2: this is
1: so fun.
0: Hey, 800-409-9393. Are your kids into this card opening thing, or are you like I used to be really into basketball cards. I'm not really into basketball cards anymore, but
1: Panini?
0: Yeah, and No.
1: You got to rip it.
0: You
1: got to
0: get a goat.
2: Maybe pull a goat. Maybe
0: I want you to get a goat.
2: All right.
0: I want you to get a goat.
1: Single or is it a pack?
0: Because if I pull it, I feel like I'm taking your luck.
2: All right, let's go.
0: Right.
1: Can you explain it?
0: Real quick before you open it, can you explain? Because I always see you do it, and it's pretty cool. Flip's just a good follow on Instagram. He's a good guy. But I go to the barber shop last Friday, and Jeremy, one of the barbers in there, walks in with the cards and the book. Because you have a book
2: it's
0: that
2: an
0: comes
2: album,
0: with
2: yeah.
0: it. So what is this whole thing?
2: This has been going on since the 60s, I think. I forgot which World Cup, like something in the 60s, maybe early 60s. Panini, it's the company that doesn't, not an ad. They release an album every 4 years for the World Cup, and the whole goal is to fill up with all the stickers of all the players, all the pages, like 900 stickers.
3: Oh, man.
2: So you buy the pack. There's 7 in a pack. You stick them, and then if you have any duplicates, the whole point is to go out and trade so you can fill up the album.
0: And when you put it in the album, they stick in there. Are these stickers?
2: These are stickers. Yeah, the stickers. Yeah.
0: And you have, how much is a pack?
2: Well, they're taxing, but it's $2 a pack for 7 stickers.
0: You need 900?
2: You need 920-something.
0: 900... Would it be 900 divided by 7? 7. You would need...
2: And that's hoping you don't get any duplicates and...
0: $129?
2: No.
0: I don't know.
2: Why don't you ask how much money you need to fill up the Panini album?
0: How much money?
2: A couple thousand, honestly.
0: No way.
2: Yeah.
0: Fill a...
1: Yeah, I've never heard of this before.
2: World Cup
0: Panini
2: album.
0: Panini World Cup...
1: I'm excited for you to open this.
0: Yeah, I know. This is going to be a very exciting thing.
2: I'll wait for the queue.
0: Anywhere from $800 to $2,000.
1: I was thinking about $1,200.
0: I mean, listen, when you're at... I am bad with my money when it comes to Star Wars stuff. I probably have that in
1: you are, we know.
0: Yeah, probably a lot more. Savannah, are you into the Panini card stuff?
4: I am into Magic the Gathering. So it's like the same concept where you're ripping card packs open and looking for chaser cards.
2: That's a game, though. Magic is a game. Yeah.
0: Yeah.
2: It's like a...
0: Do you wish that these like, maybe... Because you know what cards I do collect virtually in NBA 2K? That's how you get players on your video game team is you collect the virtual cards. I don't want to brag, but I've got...
4: Oh, the virtual cards?
0: Yes. do you like wish like they, that's what they should do, right? Like it should be like a FIFA video game.
1: Yeah,
0: and you
1: yeah.
0: scan them and you get the
1: yes.
0: book. But these are just like you fill up your book.
2: Fill up the book. But funny enough, this is the last year that FIFA partners with Panini. Next year it's with another company. And
1: but it'll still be stickers.
2: They're talking about making it digital.
1: So those will be worth more though.
2: Digital.
0: That's lame because, you know, it's
1: like
0: fine with the virtual stuff. Yeah, exactly.
1: Yep.
0: Like, you know, going to the Rays or the Bucks or the Lightning, going to concerts. I like a physical ticket.
1: Mm-hmm.
2: And it's like a yearbook because a lot of people have been collecting them for all these World Cups. So they have the albums for like the
1: 90s. That's so cool.
2: So they can still go back and see their album.
1: That is cool. I like that.
0: Savannah, thank you so much for calling in. We love you. Scarlett, your boyfriend does Pokemon cards. Maybe you should get him these FIFA cards too.
5: He's going to start spending too much money, Joe.
0: That's fair. That's fair. Every hobby costs way too much nowadays, doesn't it? Where do you buy these, Flip?
2: We can say it.
1: CVS,
2: Target, and then your local bodega, your local Hispanic grocery store.
4: But you can't find these at Target, that's for sure. Every time we're in a Target, my boyfriend's like, can we go look? Can we go look? And you cannot find them at all.
0: Really? Huh. Do you
2: You got to go behind customer service desk. They have them behind customer service.
1: Oh, is it that serious? Yeah. People will fight for them?
2: People are stealing and fighting.
0: It's like degree.
2: And they give you a limit. They give you a limit, like 3 packs per person.
1: Like. Really?
2: Yeah.
1: At Target. Them all.
0: Bro, I'm going to buy a bunch. Yes, I need to be
1: in
0: this now. I can't even tell you the last time I turned on a soccer game, but now I'm in this.
2: I'm doing an event next week for the first World Cup game. We're going to be giving them out. We're going to be trading at Boda. Mexican and Tampa on Del Mabry right next to Mons Venus on Thursday.
0: Thursday, what time?
2: 3 p.m.
0: Okay, I'm going to go.
2: All right, let's go.
0: Can I go?
2: Yeah.
0: Okay, let's all go hang out.
2: I have an album for you.
0: Scarlett, we love
2: you.
0: Yeah? Okay, all right. Because I want to be a part of this. All right, well, let's see. Flip is going to open up these cards.
2: Let's go.
0: He's looking for a goat. Now, what makes it a goat? What makes it a goat?
2: A goat player.
0: So when you say that, because it's Flip Rios. Go follow him on Instagram. He so far has zero goats. But right now, live on the Joe Show, Flip is about to pull a goat. And now this will turn into a Monday through Friday ripping. Because we're the good luck.
1: Oh, I'm nervous. I hope you get a goat.
2: There you go.
0: All right. Who do you read them off on air? Who's that?
2: We got the Senegal squad.
1: All right.
0: Goat?
2: The team?
0: No goat.
2: No goat. No goat. Some guy from Canada.
0: Definitely not a goat.
1: Not a goat.
0: The Canadian. Hey, real quick. Did the Canadians have good soccer players?
2: I don't think so.
0: No goat.
2: Okay, this is a blue border. This is one out of every 200 packs if they have the blue border. It's a little rare. This is Jude Bellingham from England.
0: I love it.
2: England.
0: I love it.
1: So we got a good one.
2: Not a goat, but a good one. We got a player from Belgium.
0: And do we like Belgium? They're fine. Okay. No? All right. No, we don't like
2: them. We like USA. We like Colombia.
0: Yep.
2: A player from Tunisia.
0: Tunisia.
2: Okay.
0: Point that out on a map.
1: I went to school with a Tunisia.
0: You went to school to Tunisia?
2: That was her name? Or? We got a player from New Zealand.
0: Okay.
1: Ooh,
0: all right, no go.
2: Not a goat, though. Not a goat. Last one. We got a player.
0: What is that, the Rowdies?
2: Brazil. That's a goat squad.
0: No goat.
2: No goat, though.
0: No goat.
1: But we got a blue guy.
2: Damn. We got a blue guy, and we got a couple good teams.
0: Hey, big guy. Yeah, you got another one here?
2: Another pack?
0: Yeah.
2: I got a box in the car. We can
1: a box?
2: For the event. I'm giving them out at the event, yeah.
0: Can you go grab one more and open it up here?
2: I might get in trouble with Gigi, but I'll replace it. I'll come back.
0: I'll buy you another box.
2: All right, we'll come back.
0: I'll buy you another box.
2: We'll do it.
0: I will buy a box.
2: All right.
0: Can you go down and go grab one? All right, go down and go grab one.
2: All right, let's do it.
0: Go grab one.
2: In trouble, but let's go.
0: What's coming up with the news?
1: I don't know. We're talking about soccer cards.
0: Coming up in the news, we're going to pull a goat. We're going to put just one pack. Not the whole box. Maybe we do open up the whole box. We got to get a goat.
1: I want to get a goat.
3: Don't eat the whole box of donuts.
0: Yeah, I do.
1: I eat the whole box.

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2: A Florida man on a tricycle was arrested after he was stealing decorative lawn gnomes from a North Fort Myers residence yard.
3: That whole story, you better believe, is going to be in Find the Florida Man tomorrow.
2: You know it. So this is the body cam footage when they arrested the man.
4: Hey, John.
5: Hey, sir.
4: You, sir, are not free to go.
5: I'm sorry, what?
4: You are not free to go.
5: I'm now free to go?
4: You are not free to go.
5: Oh, okay. Right.
4: As you already know, you're under arrest.
5: Yeah.
4: Okay. Put your hands behind your back for me.
2: Yeah, so he was arrested.
3: What were you mouthing?
6: I was going to say, is he like special needs or something?
2: I don't know.
6: Okay, we don't know.
2: Yeah, he was just on a tricycle and taking lawn gnomes. So Shia LaBeouf pled guilty yesterday to 3 misdemeanor battery charges stemming from his February Mardi Gras altercation in New Orleans. So Shia LaBeouf received 2 years probation, mandatory alcohol rehabilitation, sensitivity training, and anger management classes. Like, at first, Shia LaBeouf's attorney was trying to say it was nothing more than a Mardi Gras fight. But if you guys saw the video.
3: I thought he got jumped.
6: I did too.
2: It's 2 different occasions where he was out there fighting.
3: Oh.
2: Yeah, like, I think he was, like, starting with some people, and then they were retaliating, and then he came back and, like, did it the next night. Mm. Mardi Gras is not for everyone.
7: It's not. No.
2: It's too much alcohol.
8: Yeah, stay away from the hand grenades.
3: I think we should go.
2: So, this is a crazy story about an MMA fighter. Jed, I don't know if you saw this, but a flight from Puerto Rico to Chicago was diverted to Miami after a passenger was just wiling out, tried to open the exit door. He did a lot. Listen to this, because this MMA fighter came in and subdued him.
3: Wow. Yeah.
2: Kept everyone safe.
9: Video shows the frantic moments passengers and a crew member aboard the Frontier flight jumped in to restrain a man.
10: Reyes!
9: Later identified as 51-year-old Juan Reyes, moments after he attempted to open an emergency exit. Reyes also attempted to enter the cockpit, attempted to urinate on the floor of a lavatory, and choked an off-duty Frontier Airlines flight attendant, according to his arrest affidavit.
11: This is Frontier Flight 3345.
12: They're waiting for you at the gate. Go right to the gate.
9: Josh Longgood, a former MMA fighter, was on the flight, seen here helping subdue the unruly passenger.
13: I knew he was going to do something crazy, so I restrained him and, like, put him against the window and then kind of safely controlled him so he couldn't hurt anybody.
2: I mean, forget an air marshal. I need an MMA guy next to me or girl during a flight.
7: I always get on the plane and say, who could kick someone's ass?
3: Exactly. I always go on and go, who's the air marshal? Because don't they have that on every flight or no?
8: I believe a lot of flights.
3: Or maybe
8: they
3: don't. But you know, like, it's like an undercover, like, cop, basically, that's on every flight just in case someone acts.
2: Me and Ashley have seen Bridesmaids. We know.
7: Mm-hmm.
3: Oh, really?
7: You got a gun in there?
2: Yeah.
3: I didn't know.
2: Yes.
3: They do?
7: No, they're awesome. No. Oh. They're not on every flight.
3: Oh, they should be.
2: And finally, a little bit of food news for your weekend cookout coming up. Heinz just introduced 3 new mayo-based dips exclusively at Walmart. So there is a buttermilk ranch, there's a steakhouse garlic.
8: Ooh.
2: And a lemon pepper parm.
7: Yes. Yes.
3: I don't like gimmick food. I like those.
7: That's
3: not a gimmick. That's some good stuff.
7: Well, I'm with that.
2: There is also a cotton candy one.
3: Nope.
7: No.
2: I'm just kidding. There's not.
7: I was trying to think the most disgusting variation of mayo.
8: There's an Oreo-based mayonnaise.
3: All right. We got Flip back in here. This is exciting stuff. And shout out to his event if you want these panini thingies. Not sandwiches.
8: Cards.
7: Yeah. Mm-hmm. I know, not to be confused with the food.
3: Yes, that's right. He'll be doing a panini event the next week. You're going to be where?
14: At a Boda Mexican Authentic restaurant on Del Mabry, right next to Ray J.
3: 3 p.m. on Thursday. I'm going to go. I got to go hang out with you guys. Yeah, I want to go. And I also.

0: made a vow. This is the year I'm going to get into the FIFA. I'm going to get into the World Cup.
1: You did say that.
0: I want to be in it to win it. I'm even thinking about going to Dick's and buying a jersey. Yeah.
2: Do it.
0: Look at me.
2: I got one yesterday.
0: You did?
2: I got a new Colombian one.
0: You got a Colombian one? What?
2: They're away jersey. It's blue. Right. It's nice.
0: So I am of Cuban descent.
2: Yeah.
0: I'm of, obviously, I was born in America. I was, I got Italian in me. Mm-hmm. And I got Irish in me. Wait, pause.
1: Got
0: so I got
1: all
0: those four. You know, do I support my country,
2: you rock
0: right?
2: The USA jersey. Right?
0: Where were you born?
2: Here.
0: So what are you doing? What are you doing?
2: That's my second team.
0: All right. Yeah. So America's your second team?
2: Yeah.
0: But you were born here.
2: Yeah.
0: So then why can't my second team or my first team be Italy? They got a team?
2: My first soccer team was Colombia, is what it is.
0: Who is
2: that? Because there wasn't really soccer here when I was a little kid.
0: Mm-hmm. Who is the best out of America, Italy, Cuba? Cubans get a soccer team?
2: No.
0: No. Okay.
2: Not in the World Cup, and Italy's not in the World Cup.
0: They're not in the World Cup.
1: Oh, you're good.
2: USA is. Yeah. And
0: what
2: the
0: about
2: USA
0: Ireland?
2: Jersey's hard.
0: They're Ireland?
2: The one with the red stripes. Ireland's not in the World Cup.
0: All right. So I'm a USA guy. Yeah. Through and through. You're opening up a panini pack now. We're trying to pull a goat. This is a very big deal. If Flip can finally get a goat.
2: Let's go.
1: I have faith that he will.
0: Which, by the way, they used to call Jed the goat back in high school.
1: Oh, I love that you do.
3: They'd say throat before they said goat.
1: This is so satisfying.
0: Nice. Thank you.
1: Oh, I love it. Rip it again.
0: That does sound awesome.
1: Does.
0: Yeah.
1: Ooh, actually wants to eat it.
4: Yeah, I do.
0: All right, here we go. Here we go. We're pulling
2: here
0: a goat.
2: We go, here we go.
0: We're going to pull a goat.
2: All right.
0: This is a big deal.
2: We got here first. We got... I don't even know who this is.
0: All right, that's some not a goat.
1: Not a goat.
2: Not a goat.
0: Oh,
2: not
0: a goat. A Frenchman. Okay. Gross.
1: Not a goat.
0: All right.
2: Scotland. Scottish.
1: Okay.
0: Nah, not a goat. I don't not like a goat. It. Not nah, a goat. Not a goat. Not
2: oh,
0: a goat.
2: We got a blue border. And on the blue border.
1: Okay.
2: From Senegal. Blue border.
0: What does
2: not
0: that
2: a goat,
0: mean?
2: Though.
0: Not a goat.
2: Yeah,
0: not
2: so
0: goat.
2: White borders, they're common. I think the blue borders are one in every 200 packs.
0: And you've done that twice
2: red.
0: Now.
2: Yeah. Yeah, so. But not a
0: We're
2: goat,
0: good luck.
1: We are.
2: This is that their initials? I want to say this is Saudi.
0: Yeah.
2: Saudi. No goat.
1: No goat.
2: No goat. Man.
0: He's got a cool comedy festival, so that's cool.
2: Yeah, no. New Zealand.
0: Ah.
2: No goat.
1: Yeah.
0: No goat.
2: No goat. No goat. No goat.
1: So what is a goat? I'm sorry, I missed that.
2: A goat
0: greatest
2: is
0: of all time?
2: Like Ronaldo.
1: Messi.
2: Different players.
0: You weren't asking for the acronym? Oh, sorry. I said that very confidently.
2: Player from Jordan.
1: Okay.
2: No. Not a goat.
1: Not a goat.
2: With Jordan, yeah, the goat.
1: If I'm those players, though, I'm like, I'm not a goat.
2: And another Frenchman.
0: Ah.
5: What's up with these Frenchmen?
2: Yeah, no. No goats today, Frenchman. Guys. No goats. We got to keep ripping.
0: Okay. Keep on ripping. Shout out to Flip. It's Flip Rios. Go follow him on his journey to pull a goat. It's going to happen.
2: You going to start your journey or what?
0: I really want to be honest with you. Yeah.
1: He already has enough predictions.
0: I kind of

0: We went to the Rays game yesterday, which was a ton of fun. And hey, welcome to the show. 800-409-9393. You should call in and join us. 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Yesterday at the game, in the stands, Jed did something I've always wanted to do.
1: He caught a ball?
0: He got a ball.
2: I caught a foul ball, Ashley.
1: Did you really?
2: Yeah, I did. I have witnesses.
1: With your bare hands or gloves?
2: Yeah, well, you want me to tell the be honest here, Joe?
1: Oh, man.
2: So it was a foul ball, and then the ball boy in the right field corner tossed it up and over the net, so I caught it. But yes, I did catch it.
0: All right. Answer
2: your question.
0: So Jed gets a ball yesterday. What happens to the ball? Did Jed keep it? Did Jed give it to a kid?
1: Mm-hmm.
0: Flip can come in here because he saw it.
3: Hey, Flip, you can come in.
0: Flip, come on. Just hang out with us today. We love hanging out with Flip.
3: We're commercial free, man.
0: Yes, we are, man.
1: That's right, man.
0: All right. Did Jed keep it? Hey, who's this? Who's this?
4: It's Mark.
0: What up, Mark? All right, so Jed catches this foul ball. Mark, do you think that Jed kept it? Did he give it to a coworker? Did he give it to a kid? Or, wild card, did he, in front of everyone, put it in the trash can and act like he didn't want the ball? What did Jed do?
4: Well, knowing Jed, he definitely was showing off the ball, was definitely pumping his fists in the air that he caught it, and then I know that he gave it to a little kid.
0: Okay,
1: that's what I'm thinking.
0: All right. You think that he gave it to a kid as well?
1: Yeah, and there's a little kid over there. He's like, here you go. Because he has a heart. He's a water sign. He has a heart.
2: Okay, good guess, Mark.
4: Jed has a big heart.
1: He does.
0: Let me ask you a question.
4: As big of a heart as he has big muscles.
0: That's right. Ooh. Mark, if I caught the ball, what do you think I would have done with the ball?
1: You catching a ball.
4: Joe, you would have saved it and you would have brought it to me the next time I saw you at J. Alexander.
0: Amen to that. I would do that.
1: Oh, yeah.
0: For you? I'd go, hey, guess what I've got for you?
1: Balls.
0: You know, I've talked about that before. Balls. If I got a ball at a game, I would... Wait a second. Hold on. This is Mark
2: from Busch Gardens.
0: Yes. Yeah.
2: You didn't recognize his voice? I knew it right away.
0: Right now,
1: he literally said at J. Alexander.
0: Hey, Mark, you guys do some cool stuff with Busch Gardens, and I don't know. Do you guys go to Rays games and stuff like that? Have you ever caught a ball at a game?
4: I have never caught a ball while it was in the air. I got a home run ball once, like it bounced off the ground, and I grabbed it.
0: I'd kill
2: that counts
0: for that.
1: I like that.
0: And Mark's a big Cubs fan like me, so you know.
4: I am, and I was like 12 or 13 years old, so I did keep the ball.
0: Is it wrong for an adult to keep the ball?
4: I think it's wrong for an adult to even try for a ball.
0: What?
2: No!
5: Wait, I have a follow-up question.
0: All I want is the ball.
5: If you catch a home run ball from the opposing team, do you throw it back or do you keep it?
0: So
4: if you're at Wrigley Field and bleed Cubby Blue, you're throwing that ball back.
5: Okay.
0: Here is something that I used to do because I used to sit the Cubs game. I went to school in Chicago, so I went to a lot of Cubs games, and you could get tickets for $15 after the third inning. So I lived right by Wrigley Field, so I'd go to games after the third inning, and what I would do is I'd sit in the bleachers and I would bring another ball. In the hopes that one day I would catch a home run ball. And if it was from the opposing team, that's when you do the old bait and switch. So you catch the ball, you grab the other one out of your pocket, you throw it, everyone's a hero. Oh my God, look at me, I'm the real fan. When in all actuality, I have it in my pocket and then I can go home with it.
1: Yeah.
0: Yes, exactly. But I never even came close to a ball. Ever.
1: So what did Jed do?
4: Joe, I got to be honest. I used to do the same thing at Cubs games.
0: Yeah, you got to do it. You got to have one in your pocket.
1: I did not know that was a game plan.
0: Oh, yeah. Hey, Mark, real quick before I let you go, what do we got going on at Busch Gardens right now?
4: Right now, we got summer nights going on from May 22nd to August 9th. So we got some fireworks and drone shows going on during the weekends. at nighttime. And then over at Adventure Island, we got Aqua Glow right now. So that's a real cool event where you get to come on out there, and we got some neon lights and just different light fixtures to where you're able to enjoy Adventure Island after hours in the dark.
0: Hey, actually, I'm looking at what we have prizes for this week. Because Mark is on with us right now, let's give away some Busch Gardens tickets. Yay! So someone can do that. 800-409-9393 if you guys want to go. Mark, I was thinking about it. We all got to go out, okay?
4: I love it. And also, I realized I never told you my shirt was from Zara.
0: Ah, yeah. Mark came in with a really nice shirt.
5: It was a good time. Right,
0: now I'm happy I know that. Mark, love you, buddy.
4: I literally got in my car afterwards, and I was like, I didn't tell him where I got my shirt from.
0: And I was wondering, so I'm happy you finally told
5: it's
0: me.
5: Very
0: but
5: soft.
0: Love you, brother, and we'll talk to you, okay?
4: Love y'all. Have a good one.
0: What do you think Jed did, Ashley? You think that he gave the ball to
5: a
0: kid?
5: I think he gave the ball away.
0: Yeah, he did.
5: Did he? Yay!
0: Yeah, didn't give it to me.
5: Did he know the kid?
0: No, he went to the back and gave it to Kim was disappointed.
2: Yeah, she was disappointed that I didn't.
5: Kim Guzmano?
2: Yeah, that I didn't give the ball to her sons, and they weren't even in my proximity.
5: Wow, you were not. Wow, thought you would have kept it in the fam.
2: See, this is why my dad always used to say, Ashley, no good deed goes unpunished. I try to do something nice, and even when you try to do something nice, it always backfires.
5: And honestly, he did it so fast, he didn't even like question it, because I was trying to like get video, and all of a sudden he's like, pew, pew,
2: well,
5: pew.
2: Well, also, the kid's parents who I gave the ball to, I told them, hey, I'm giving the ball to the kid because I don't want to be like that one Cleveland Guardians
5: right.
2: fan. Who got caught taking and ripping the ball away from a kid. I do not want
0: to
2: be that guy.
0: I thought it was interesting. He handed the ball to the kid, but he only maintained eye contact with the hot mom.
2: And
0: when the ball entered the kid's hand, he winked. He went, here you go. I saw it. That was strange.
5: We know, Jed. We know.
0: Daniel?
6: Hey, what's up, Josh?
0: You say that kids these days, they're entitled. They expect to be handed the ball.
6: Oh, it became a stereotype.
0: I agree.
6: I mean, back in the day, we used to have to work for it, and then if you got it, it was more enjoyment. Now they just expect it to be handed over. And I got a daughter at home. You probably just heard her yell. So if I get a ball and I'm at the game by myself, I'm getting that ball and bringing it home.
5: Amen. And you're giving it to her.
0: Well, no, he's going to keep it.
5: No,
0: he'll keep it. He'll keep it. It's a family ball. Listen, man.
6: It's a family ball. That's right.
0: It stays
6: in my room.
0: I love baseball. I think that baseball is one of those special things that even if you don't like sports, no one goes to a baseball game and go, you know, I didn't enjoy it. I have been to at least 300 to 400, maybe even 500 games. I've been so many. Tell me why. My brothers have caught balls. Jed's caught balls. Sean's gotten balls.
5: I got to go to a game and catch a ball.
0: You will get a ball before
5: Katie,
0: me.
5: Katie, did you catch a ball? No, I'm scared. No, it does come really fast. Sean's my human shield.
0: Daniel, you're the man. Tell your daughter we say hi. We love you, man, and have a great day. We got to move on, and what we're moving on to is something extra special. And shout out to Amy in Tampa, by the way. Amy won our Busch Gardens tickets. Your shot to win $2,500 is now. AI Joe, take it away. It's not AI. I recorded this. Guaranteed human. Hey, it's the Joe Show. 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
34: 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Hey, Ashley, what's my sign?
5: 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Sagittarius, don't allow yourself to overreact. Capricorn, go with the flow. Aquarius, make an effort to clarify things today. And last but not least, Pisces, you have enough on your plate. Don't worry about anything else.
0: Don't worry about it, sweetheart.
5: Sweetheart.
0: Don't worry about it, sweetheart. Remember that kid?
5: Yeah, I love him. He's probably like 20
0: What's
5: now.
0: What's he doing now? He was making a comeback, Terrio.
7: Yeah, I saw that.
5: He lost weight, then he got fat again. Now he's trying to lose it again.
0: He's losing weight now.
5: I know. His weight fluctuates.
0: Same here. Mm-hmm. Seriously.
5: Yeah.
0: Oh, yo. I'm Terrio.

0: Well, something happened.
1: Oh, God.
0: Something happened.
2: Tell me.
0: We're live on 93.3 FLZ. It's the Joe Show. I took a bathroom break. So did Katie. I got back here before you. And that's not a brag about me pooping faster. And also, I don't know if Katie went to the bathroom. She had to run out of the studio. But the moment I walk in, I hear... Sorry, I'll sit down. I hear Jed and Ashley talking, and Ashley goes, yeah, by the way, I don't like it. You know what they were talking about?
2: What?
0: His mustache.
2: Really?
1: I don't like it.
3: You loved it.
1: That's what I said. I loved it the first day, but now it's growing off me. It's not growing on me. It's growing off me.
2: Yeah. I still like it.
1: Can you cut it?
3: Don't lie to me, Katie.
1: I'm not lying. I told you.
2: I don't know. I love the summer stash.
1: For the record, when you left the studio,
3: yeah,
1: Joe goes, thank God you said something because I hate it.
0: Would I really say that?
3: Yeah, you would.
1: He did.
3: I think you would.
2: So what don't you like about it?
1: I don't know. It creeps me out.
0: Something about it is, as Ashley said, and I just wrote it down because I was literally going to tell her off the air. By the way, that growing off me comment was really funny.
4: It was.
0: Yeah, it's growing off me too. I don't know what happened.
1: Yeah, I was just like, when you were shaving yesterday, I was hoping he was going to shave it off in that video.
0: At Jed Schilling on Instagram, he shaved his mustache.
1: It's like he shaved in the dark and forgot the mustache.
0: Well, I wouldn't say that. It's let me see it again. It's lined up properly, like it is.
2: Here, look at me straight.
0: Maybe it's
2: too, yeah, I think you did a good job.
0: Maybe it's too,
3: I think
0: maybe,
3: it's
0: maybe
3: too
0: you
3: light.
0: Did it too straight.
1: I think it's too straight.
3: I also think it's too light.
0: Yeah, what's
3: like,
0: up
3: I might
0: with
3: die.
0: That?
1: It's fake.
3: I might dye it.
2: I have root spray in the other studio. We can test it.
0: All right, we need a root spray this thing.
3: The whole thing with this was because we did a failed bit with Morgan Wallen, and I
1: yeah.
3: because he has the mustache. And What?
0: Who's this?
5: Myla.
0: Myla, have you seen Jed's mustache yet? Or a mustache?
5: No, I haven't.
0: Yeah, I haven't. Do me a favor.
1: You gotta see it on Instagram.
0: Yeah, go see it right now. at Live with Joe Show and at Jed Schilling.
1: It's been bumming me out, man.
0: Do me a favor. Can you go look at it right now? And then I'm going to pick you back up and I need your take on it.
5: Okay.
0: All right, thank you. You down to dye it? You got to do something.
3: Yeah, I think that's what it is. It's like blonde. Why lighter colored mustaches look weird.
0: Why? First of all, Jed and I are not related. Mm-hmm. Maybe it's because we've known each other for so long, but like our facial hair kind of grows the same.
1: Yeah.
3: You're talking about the middle part where it doesn't connect?
0: Our hair color is the same, yet our mustache. Yeah, my mustache is, it's called, I heard Kevin Millar one time call it barbecue sauce. His beard was barbecue sauce. It's kind of what we have. It's like different colors.
3: Yeah.
0: What do you got there?
2: This is my Magic Root cover-up.
0: Uh-huh.
2: So you can put this on and you can wash it off.
3: Okay.
2: It's not permanent.
3: All right.
2: And I know you guys make fun of my barbershop combs, but I do have a couple of
1: combs. Yeah.
2: So you can blend it.
0: Those are lice combs.
2: What?
0: Those
2: no,
0: are the
2: no,
0: ones.
2: Lice comb.
0: Remember when they had picture no. day and they'd be like, comb your
3: I
0: hair?
3: I have one. I do it for my mustache. When I
1: Does that get the lice out?
3: I guess.
0: I don't know what it did. I just remember at school we'd want to keep them because they were cool, and you'd think about like the greasers.
1: Yeah.
0: Did you end up looking at the mustache?
5: I am on there. I'm trying to see where.
0: All right, we'll be back.
1: Yeah.
0: 800-409-9393. If anyone has seen it, also let's talk a little bit more about this whole mustache thing. Because my brother Luke has one.
1: Does he?
0: The Mandalorian had one.
3: Mm-hmm. Yeah, Pedro Pascal's been rocking one for a couple years now.
0: Yeah.
1: Does Sean have one?
2: Sean can't grow a mustache.
1: Yay!
2: Like, he literally can't.
1: He wishes he could.
3: Why?
1: No,
3: why
1: I don't want him to have it.
3: No, it's
1: because then he'd do what you did.
3: Yeah. But mustaches are great because they always do the mustaches when they grow them in November for prostate cancer awareness.
1: Uh-huh.
3: So I think mustaches are good. My uncle had a mean mustache for years. I'll pull up my uncle and my dad had a killer mustache
1: really?
3: As well. Yeah, my dad had a nasty mustache.
1: Maybe
3: back
1: when
3: in
1: you
3: high
1: get
3: school.
1: Older.
3: But my dad.
0: All right, did you finally see the mustache?
5: Yeah.
0: What do you think?
1: It's awful.
5: I don't know. I'm not a big fan. I think of police officers and all that stuff.
1: Yeah,
3: well, cops awesome.
1: State trooper.
3: Let me guess. It's giving you Paul Blart vibes.
5: Yeah.
0: You do look like you would be like at International in front of
3: wearing a white short sleeve button up and a tie.
0: All right, so we're going to dye his mustache right now. I think it's a good idea.
2: I'm not going to spray it right on your face. I'm going to put it on the comb and then because it's brand new, so it might. I don't want to.
3: Oh, my is right. I'm like nervous as you are.
1: Paper? You want some paper? Here's a paper towel.
3: We got pantyhose. Okay, on the comb.
4: There you go.
3: Okay.
5: Is it permanent? Oh,
3: perfect.
2: No, it's not.
3: It's not permanent. If worst case scenario, we'll just shave it off.
4: Okay, I'm scared too.
6: This is interesting.
4: Oh, this is awesome.
0: All right, thank you for calling in. We love you. Hey, Tiffany, we're dyeing Jed's mustache right now.
3: It looks a little fuller.
5: Put it really?
2: On your, put it on your finger.
0: Wait, okay, do you like it?
2: Katie, just spray it.
5: Nope, I am not a fan.
0: Yeah.
5: I'm like Ashley. It grew away.
0: Yeah, it did. So, the first day he had it, it was kind of nice.
3: I like this, Katie. So
5: I think with all
0: hey, can do me a favor and can you spread out it because it's only really in the middle. Yeah, you got to spread that thing out. Thank you.
6: I know. We're going to the. Never mind.
3: Going to what?
2: I say you just spray it right on yourself.
0: Yeah. All right. Tiffany doesn't like it. Laura, I love your opinion. What do you? What do you think?
7: Hey, how are you?
0: Hey, listen, I'm good. I don't know if Jed is after this, but do you like his mustache?
3: Oh my god, I love it. Lot better.
1: It does look better. I'll say it looks better. You got to go darker, yeah.
7: Hello.
3: Yeah. I'm trying to dye my mustache.
0: I'm enamored by his mustache.
1: Oh.
2: Yeah, that looks good.
1: It looks a lot.
7: Am I on the air?
1: Yeah, you're on the air. Can you hear us?
7: Hi, this is Laura.
3: Yeah,
7: my husband had a mustache like Hulk Hogan. It looks awesome.
3: But that's not a mustache. That's a handlebar.
7: I love it.
3: You got to be a
6: sweater. Why don't you have a handlebar?
3: Huh?
1: Yeah, get a handlebar.
0: You should get a handlebar.
7: Part of it's got to be a mustache to grow into a handlebar.
0: That's right.
3: I'm thinking more of a Fu Manchu.
0: Are you trimming your mustache?
3: Every day.
0: Can I help you with that?
3: Why, you just said it's not even?
0: No, I've caught it from when Kyle does my mustache. I get how he makes it look thicker now. You can't go straight up with your razor. You just need to trim the bottom of it.
3: That's what I did.
0: And let the top grow.
3: Oh.
0: Yeah, like this hair right up top is longer than the bottom one. Yeah, that's what Kyle's
2: doing. Fade it down.
0: He's a genius. Yeah.
3: It looks a lot better.
0: Love you, Laura.
2: Yeah, I like it.
1: Let me see.
3: I think it looks a lot better.
1: It does.
3: What do you think? Are you did Joe? Don't pee on my back and tell me it's raining. Just be honest with me.
0: I think it's fine. Define
3: it is what? Okay.
2: Fine.
3: Yeah, and guess what? When a woman says fine, it usually means all hell's about to break loose.
2: It's true.
3: So, Joe, honest opinion. You think we should just shave it today and call it a bit?
1: Hey, look at me.
3: Or do you think I keep it for the summer?
0: No, I think you keep it. Keep it. Everyone likes it.
3: Okay.
2: Wouldn't your face feel so naked?
3: I know. I kind of like it.
0: Hey, you're on the air.
8: Hey, it's Will.
0: What up, Will? Will, do you got a mustache?
8: I do, yes.
0: So, why?
8: So, the girlfriend loves it. I was never a fan of it, but she's like, you have to have the mustache. So, I got the mustache, and it's growing on me.
0: What if I try the mustache the day of my wedding?
1: Don't.
3: No.
0: Oh,
3: no.
1: Don't do anything new before the wedding.
0: Alyssa would kill me.
1: You should be doing that now.
0: Do you have any mustache tips for Jed?
8: No, honestly, I'm still new to it, so you just gotta wait for it to like you like it.
0: Okay. All right. Then we're
3: real quick. You're on the radio. This is my girl. What do you think about my mustache?
8: I like it, Jed. Yeah. I just looked at it.
1: He's asking his girlfriend.
3: You think it looks
0: great? Will.
9: Yeah.
3: Okay.
1: Are you sure about that?
2: Matters.
3: That's all that matters?
9: That's all that matters.
1: Tell her I hate it. Tell her I hate it.
3: No, you're good. Ashley absolutely hates it. And Joe hates it.
0: I haven't said I hate it.
2: I like it.
0: I have not said. Katie likes everything.
1: That is not true.
2: Katie's just a ball of sunshine.
0: And then she gets home to Sean and she goes, I got to be honest. I don't know how to say this, but he's got to get that thing off of his face.
3: So we're keeping it for now, love?
9: Yeah, keep it for a little while.
3: All right, keep it. All right, yeah.
0: All right. Yay. Taddy is
3: I love you.
1: You know why she told you to keep it? Because no other girl will want you with it. She's like, oh, yeah.
10: Hello?
0: Hey, baby. You're on the air.
10: Oh, boy.
0: Katie's fiance, Sean. What do you think about Jed's mustache?
1: Be honest.
10: Oh, his mustache? I love it. It's fantastic. And coming from someone that has trouble growing a thick mustache, I'm jealous, honestly.
1: Sean, I hate it.
10: Come on, Joe. I think you need to cut a mustache in solidarity with Joe.
0: I can't grow a mustache, so maybe you do it as well, and then we'll all do it.
3: I think you should do a goatee and try to look like Joey Stark instead of Tony Stark.
0: Wait a second. Hold on. There is no solidarity with Jed. We both shaved our face, Sean and I did, and you didn't shave your face.
3: Well, Sean's not going to grow a mustache because he can't grow one.
0: Why would we do this for you?
3: Because I don't expect you to.
0: I kind of want to.
3: Well, if you want to, fine. Sean can't grow one. He just said it.
0: Well, he could use the root thing.
1: Yeah, he did.
3: Okay.
10: I feel like I stirred something up.
3: You did. We should do something and do it to where we raise money for cancer. And then we look bad.
1: You cut it. Eventually cut it.
0: When in doubt, say you're raising money for cancer, then everything makes sense.
10: It does. It's the American way.
0: It is. love you, buddy.
3: Up to a dollar.
10: Love you too. Don't forget to buy the new 007 game. All right.
3: Yeah, the $300.
0: I'm downloading it tonight. So I wish they had an online mode.
3: I do too. That'd be sick.
0: All right. Love you.
1: Yeah.
10: Love you.
1: Are you going to cut it?
0: Ashley's the only one.
1: Come back Monday with a cut. Come on, bro.
3: Well, there's other people calling in.
0: Oh, shocker. Jed wants to rap on every topic early, but this one he's like, go 15 minutes. That was a joke, buddy.

0: 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War of the Roses, Judge Joe show. Yeah, watch Judge Joe show from yesterday.
1: Oh, yeah.
0: That was a good Judge Joe show. And everything else. War of the Roses, by the way, will be live at 9:30. So if you're not going to be in your car, you could stream us on our free iHeartRadio app. But also, if you've got it, you can literally listen to it before you hear it on the air, which is cool. Katie, what's coming up with the news?
2: So this weekend, people will be diving off of a 100-foot tower at St. Pete Pier. So I'm going to fill you in on what's going on with that. And a new Toy Story 5 Super Bowl 61 collab. Talking about the Super Bowl already.
0: Like a performance?
2: I'll tell you about it.
0: All right.
2: It's cute, sometimes though. You're going to love it.
0: The teases are really good. It kind of make me mad.
1: I agree.
0: I got to sit here and wait a couple of minutes.
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0: victory statement for me. What the hell am I doing this
1: week? Yeah, I don't know. Take it away. Yeah, go ahead.
2: Rick Ross is trending after he gave himself a new nickname in an Instagram video while swimming. Rick Ross also recently called Drake's three new albums mid after being mentioned on Drake's Iceman track.
3: I'm the boat. Biggest of all time, baby.
2: Not the goat. He's the boat.
0: I'm tired of these all-time things. Can yeah. only be one goat. There can only be one
4: boat. Yeah, everybody want to be a goat.
0: By the way, the boat is Blake. Though. Nah, Blake Bortles is the boat.
1: But that's the two things can mean the same. Two, whatever.
2: Both you're can
1: right.
2: be true.
1: Right. No, yeah, no, mm-hmm. Joe is right. Joe's right.
2: And Toy Story 5 news incoming. And this is so cute. I can't believe we're talking about the Super Bowl already. ESPN launched a Super Bowl 61 campaign spot featuring sports personalities Joe Buck, Troy Aikman, Lisa Salters, Pat McAfee, Adam Scheffler, Peyton Manning, Eli Manning, Randy Moss, and Jason Kelsey as Toy Story action figures. So the commercial is them traveling from Connecticut to LA where the Super Bowl is going to be next year. And Toy Story 5.
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0: Interesting.
2: It's cute. And Toy Story 5 is going to be in theaters. 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

0: the hell are you watching on your phone?
1: I was watching that kid, the POV, his point of view.
2: Wait, what happened?
1: He ran on the basketball court during the NBA Finals game last night.
2: Oh, no.
1: Mm-hmm. Fire moment.
0: I would love to run on a field.
1: I just don't want to get kicked out
3: anywhere.
1: Remember
3: that clown Joe at the Super Bowl who bet on himself to streak and then was charging for interviews after he got caught?
1: No, what year was that?
3: That was the year the Bucks won the Super Bowl. A couple years ago.
0: 800-409-9393. This is one of those moments, another one of those moments, where I don't think anyone will call in. What's so funny about that?
3: This is the same thing happened yesterday at the

0: same exact time.
1: And oh, a jail?
0: The phone lights were lighting up.
2: I don't think anyone's ever done this who's listening, but has anyone ever, like, not even necessarily streaked? I mean, if you've been streaking, I would absolutely love to talk to you, but it could just be running on the field. Mm-hmm. Yesterday, what happened? You were watching the NBA Finals.
1: During the Spurs and Knicks game, I think it was the fourth quarter, they had a fan just run down from the stands, and he had his cell phone in his hand trying to take a video him with the other players. He wanted Wemby in the video, and the security ran and got him and threw him off the court. But I'm just like, who does that? I would be afraid to get kicked out of the arena and not be able to come ever again.
3: Right?
2: Well, I didn't like what the security guard did.
1: What? He grabbed him.
2: I know. That's your one shot as a security guard to lay someone out.
1: Okay, you wanted to tackle him.
2: He should have lowered his shoulder and ruined that guy's collarbone.
1: No!
2: Yes! Oh, that's your one time. You ever? It's going to happen with the World Cup coming up. People are going to run onto the field.
1: Mm-hmm.
2: You were like shocked this morning. You don't think that you know that happens like it. Every game.
1: I was shocked by that. I haven't seen it happen in a game in a while.
2: That's awesome. And it's your one time as security guard to use brute force.
3: And no one can get mad at you.
2: No one can
1: get mad. Yeah, because he could have harmed a player. So we have to harm him.
2: So it's awesome. Also, shame on Wemby. He's the really tall basketball player.
1: 7'4".
2: I would have stepped on him.
1: He was smiling. He was trying to get the video, but he was too tall to get his face in the camera.
2: It's kind of funny. It is funny.
1: I would do it if I didn't get banned. Just ban me for, like, I don't know, 48 hours. But I want to go back to the games. Yes.
2: Once again, 800-409-9393 if you've ever ran on the field or gone
1: streaking. We got a Rowdies game.
2: You know, the Rowdies, I believe we are going to do something with them, mm-hmm. which makes me really excited. Maybe this is the year I get into soccer.
1: Mm. Could be.
2: You know, that would probably ruin the relationship if I ran out of the field during the game.
1: Yeah. So none of us can do it here. We can go to Orlando and do it to the Orlando Magic. We have no ties to them.
0: Or the Pride. They have a women's soccer team up there called the Pride.
2: And just how many security guards are on field at once?
1: I would think 4.
0: Ooh,
2: we need to figure that out. And what if we, because we're not going to do it during a game, what if we got with the Rowdies and we went in the stands and we see who could the fastest, like,
1: before getting tackled,
2: or like who could run across without getting grabbed into like the other side of the stands?
3: Am I wearing heels?
1: We're all wearing heels.
3: Yeah. Well, I was wondering if I was going to be wearing heels.
1: No, we all do. We all wear heels.
3: Stilettos, right into the grass.
0: I want the go-go boot ones.
3: Well, over the knee number.
2: Yeah. But seriously. Yes. What if we did that? Who could? I think I'm pretty elusive.
3: I'd be like,
1: you can't catch me.
3: Like an alligator.
1: I'd be like that Liberty guy. We're in text time. I'd get away.
2: I don't think
1: I would.
0: I don't think any of us would get away.
2: I'd get away. I know for a fact I'd get away.
1: You would not.
3: I'd get tackled the first 3 steps. I would just be like, I don't want to do this anymore. Just take me.
0: Are you allowed to use physical violence against them?
2: No. Because they're allowed to use it against you.
0: Okay. So.
2: Because then you went onto the field, which you're already going to get in trouble, and then you attacked someone.
0: Well, they're attacking me.
2: They're allowed to.
0: I can say,
2: I'm sometimes down with a little bit of like.
0: I just want a donkey kick.
2: I got
0: kick
2: power
0: them,
2: over you.
0: You know? And then, bam. Like right in the shins.
2: We need to contact the Rowdies. I think we could get something done with this. It would be fun. We're not going to do it during the game. We just do it when no one's in the stadium, but we see, and then we'll get like, we just got to get, I don't know, anyone got a security business? I need you. So then we'll set everyone up.
1: Yeah.
2: And then it's run in,
1: that's
2: run out.
1: That's fun.
3: Well, I want to be fairly matched up with the security guard. Because I'm not fast, so I need someone who's equally not fast.
0: And, and I feel like for Ashley and Katie Summers, we have to have women's security guards.
1: Yeah. I don't want a guy tackling me.
0: Yeah, we can't have some guy who's like 6'4", 250, I might be built like a linebacker.
1: I bruise easily.
2: Wait a second. Yeah. Didn't you meet someone at the Rays game? Yeah, you did. What if we get the micro wrestlers? All of them.
1: Oh, yeah.
3: Yes.
2: All of them to be the security guards.
3: That was a great idea. See, now I'm in.
2: Think about that.
1: But instead of 4, we get 8.
2: We get all of them. I think they have one that's Michael Jackson. Could you imagine getting caught and then he does like the twist and
1: come
2: then
1: on.
2: He moonwalks? That would be something else.
3: Being chased with someone backwards sounds like nightmare fuel. I'm like, vision. No, I don't want to do that. I'm out.
2: I think it would be awesome.

0: want to know, what's your job title? And who's got the most interesting job title? 800-409-9393. You can text in at 97720. It's the Joe Show. The reason why we're asking this question is Ashley and I, well, you noticed it. You brought it up, and it's like, huh, that's very interesting. Go ahead.
1: I was looking through our emails because we got an email from Julie Dangler, who is our market president, which I thought was the title, but you go look at the bottom of the email, and it says area president.
2: Oh.
1: What is area? What is the area?
0: I don't know, but it's kind of sick.
1: Yeah.
0: I don't know what area she reigns
1: all over,
0: but pretty sick. Like, do you tell people, too, like, hey, what do you do for a living?
1: I'm a president. Yeah.
0: I think that, you know, like, for example, do you know what our salespeople are called now?
3: Account executives.
0: Well, but they have something else on their email. There's something else.
3: I'm gonna look.
0: They're like brand
3: experienced
0: people who do cool things to your products. There's something like it's a long title. I just, like, I don't know. I would kind of enjoy if maybe we got new titles.
1: Yeah.
0: I want to be, you know, the curator of content. Having fun.
3: Hold on. I'm trying to see what these people's name
2: is. Marketing consultant?
0: I don't know. They're called something. I saw it.
1: Yeah, I'm trying to find an email.
3: I think your eyes are playing tricks on your partner.
0: No, they're not. Go and look at one of their emails. See if you've gotten an email and they've got their little heading thing on it. They're called something. Do you still go by executive producer, Jed?
3: That's what I refer to myself in public, yeah.
1: What's on your email?
0: When you were single, would that get you ass?
3: Never. they're like, what the hell? Who listens to the radio?
0: I didn't want to hear that.
3: I know.
0: I promise you they're called something. I just don't know what they're called.
1: But regardless, it's something fancy. I feel like they just,
0: yeah,
1: they make it sound like, I don't know.
0: Yeah. But it just makes you sound like you
1: legit.
0: I don't know, you do a lot. Which they do a lot.
1: Yeah,
0: but
1: yeah.
0: I mean, I don't know. It just sounds.
3: Yeah, some of them it just says account manager.
0: No, I'm telling you.
3: I'm telling you. Up right here. What's that say at the bottom?
2: Maybe they just get to pick whatever feels right.
0: No, there's one, though, that is like way official. Who is it? It's all of them.
3: I have marketing consultant and another one.
1: Oh, I have
0: Bang.
1: Expertise.
3: That's what, yeah.
1: I have expertise business development manager.
0: Thank you. Thank you.
1: Enterprise business development manager.
3: Is that from a higher role or just one of the regular?
1: This
3: regulars?
1: Is just shout out to Michelle Land. This was on hers.
0: See, I'm telling you. We have to get new titles.
1: Yeah, because it makes your job sound fancy.
0: It does.
1: So important.
2: Okay, so what's your title?
1: Yeah, what's our
3: media
1: title?
3: Media influencer.
0: No. Like, I want to sound like my job comes with a badge.
1: Yeah.
2: Okay.
0: And maybe I get I have a keychain with like 7 keys on it, minimum. That's like my entry level position. Now I have 15 keys.
3: Gotta have it with something's gotta be chief in it.
0: Chief, operating content. Curation? No.
1: No, it's too long. It's already too long.
0: Chief operating.
1: I like that.
3: Yeah. CO. So
1: yes.
3: Be like,
1: yes.
3: Yeah. Okay. So we're getting somewhere.
1: Come on.
3: CO.
0: Chief operating. COC. Chief operating content king.
1: Content curator.
3: Oh,
1: COCC.
3: I like the chief operating content king.
0: Yeah. Yes.
1: Well, what if I'm a queen?
3: Well, then you would
0: be in the COCQ.
1: Okay.
3: Yeah.
0: Yes.
1: I'm going to start telling people that. What do you think?
0: Yeah. I like that.
3: Or
0: the COCK of the show.
3: Or Ashley could
1: be
0: the head. I am the head COCK of the show. And then you can be the chief operating content king's assistant.
1: Kaka. I like that.
0: You can
1: put
0: be
1: that
0: the Kaka.
1: On your business card.
0: All right. This is good. Katie,
2: yes.
0: What would you like to be?
2: Oh, my gosh. I don't know. The
3: vibes director.
2: Okay.
3: Director of vibes.
1: Director of all vibes. Director of all vibes.
0: But I'm happy that I have a title now.
2: Yeah.
0: This is good. Do you think maybe I could get a sign outside of the door so people think that now we have an office?
1: And a parking spot. With that there.
0: Yes.
4: Much needed. Capital C-O-C-K.
0: Yeah.
1: Yeah, I like
0: this
1: that.
0: This is good. Mm-hmm. This is good. All right. Your shot to win $1,000 in a trip to our iHeartRadio Music Festival is, you think I get a trip to the festival now?
1: Yeah.
0: Probably.
1: Yeah.
0: Probably.
1: You got a little title.
2: 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Yes.
0: So. Your shot to win a trip. 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And you've been too reckless. Your shot to win a trip to our iHeartRadio Music Festival is now. 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
2: This one is a little bit different in the sense of we're not talking to a wife concerned about her husband. We're not talking to a girlfriend concerned about her boyfriend. This is more so an ex trying to figure out if she was the side piece. Heather.
3: Yeah, hi.
2: You and Joel, you guys are broken up with, right? Or do I have that right?
3: Yeah.
2: Okay. And kind of like what I said, I don't know if you could hear me there, but you're trying to figure out if you are the side piece or if you were. You think he has a girlfriend?
3: Yes.
2: I mean, there isn't really too much. I just see a lot about this cleaning lady, or like the fact that you weren't allowed to come over to his place unless he cleaned. He was very, very adamant in that while you guys were dating.
3: Yeah, that's right.
2: And tell me if I'm wrong on this. Every time you go, hey, I want to come over. No, you're not doing that. Got to clean it. My place is dirty. I'm embarrassed. What was his excuse?
3: Well, he said that he just didn't want me to come over unless his place was clean. And I'm so sorry. He said that he was, you know, like embarrassed if it was messy and whatever. Like, didn't really make sense to me.
2: Okay. You showed up to his place. You came over. You wanted to like surprise him. You see him, and that's kind of when the relationship ended. Jed wrote, he went nuts on Heather. He freaked out.
3: Yeah. It was weird.
2: And your friends think that he has a girlfriend.
3: Yeah, my best friend has said that she thinks that he has a girlfriend.
2: Okay. If he does, do you know of any women that he could potentially be dating? Have you met anyone? Like, is there a name we should be looking to hear?
3: No, I never heard another name, but the behavior was just so extreme.
2: Okay. Well, hey, I want you to know that we're here for you. Go ahead and mute your phone right now. Do me a favor, though. Okay. Do not unmute your phone until we get all the information out. Right, you know, we're hoping that we hear your name, or maybe he's like, I ain't got no one to send the flowers to. But if we hear someone else's name, please do not unmute your phone. Okay?
3: Okay.
2: All right, go ahead and mute your phone right now. All right. Chad just gave me that thumbs up. So we have now called Joel. And hopefully we hear him send flowers to Heather.

0: Hello?
1: Hi, is this Joel?
0: I don't know. Can I ask who's calling, please?
1: My name is Kayla. I'm calling from Beautiful Blossoms. We're a new flower store in St. Pete. Am I speaking with Joel?
0: Sorry, who is this?
1: This is Kayla. I said calling from Beautiful Blossoms. Now, am I speaking with Joel?
0: Yes, you are.
1: Hi, Joel.
0: Sorry, what's this about?
1: We're a new flower store here in St. Pete. We're just calling to see if we could do a survey, quick survey with you, and we would offer you a dozen long-stem red roses for free. Just two questions. Won't take much time.
0: Okay. Yeah, sure.
1: Okay, I do need to let you know this call is being recorded for quality and training purposes. Are you okay with that?
0: Yeah, it's fine.
1: Okay, so let's get into the survey. Have you purchased flowers in the last 6 months?
0: No.
1: Do you plan on purchasing flowers in the next 6 months?
0: Maybe.
1: Okay. Those were the two survey questions I needed from you. And now I need a first and last name of who you want to send these roses to.
0: Okay. You can send it to Maxine. Well, just to, I guess, Max for short.
1: Okay.
0: And then Max Smith.
1: And with these roses, we obviously, you know, include a note. What would you like to say in that note to Maxine or Max?
0: You could just put, like, how long does it need to be?
1: Under 160 characters.
0: Oh, okay. Yeah, that's fine. Just say, it's been great getting to know you the past few months. Looking forward to many more.
1: I think I have all I need on my end. Now I'm actually going to transfer you to shipping and handling, and they will gather the rest of your information. Thank you so much again, Joel.
0: Okay, thank you. Yeah.
2: Hi, is this Joel?
0: Yeah, this is him.
2: Hi,
0: this
2: Joel.
0: Shipping handling.
2: Yeah. Yes. Hi, Joel. My name is Joe. I work for Beautiful Blossoms with Kayla. Before I get this information, I just want to say thank you so much for completing the survey, taking the time to do so. Looks like Maxine is who we're sending these flowers to. Okay, beautiful. And just taking a look at the note, it's been great for the last couple of months getting to know you.
0: Yeah, yeah. Okay. Last few months. It's been a little more than 2 months.
2: A little bit more?
0: Yeah.
2: Okay. Before I get that address, one more time on that confirmation. It's been longer than 2 months?
0: Yeah, yeah.
2: Okay.
0: But you just put a few.
2: All right. Actually, I got someone else who needs to get that address. Or, well, maybe she has other questions. But first, me. Heather, you guys broke up 2 weeks ago.
0: Wait.
2: Heather?
0: Hold on. Is this like a prank thing?
2: Heather, are you there? And no, Joel, this is not a prank thing.
3: Yeah, I'm here.
0: Is it Heather?
2: So Joel, my name is Joe. I work for a radio station. We do a segment called War of the Roses, and your ex-girlfriend was afraid she was a side piece, and it looks like she is.
0: No, I'm not doing this on the phone. No. Take this off.
2: Heather, do you want to say anything to Joel?
3: I don't even know what to say.
0: What is this? Is this a... No, I'm not doing this. I'm not doing this on the phone. What is this?
3: Hey. You want me to find Max? Because I can find Max.
0: Heather, what are you doing? What is this? I'm getting on with my life. You broke up with me.
3: I didn't break up with you. You lost your s*** and broke up with me.
0: Okay, fine. Whatever. However you want to see it.
2: Does Max know that you were hooking up? Does Max know you were hooking up with someone else?
0: Look, I'm not doing this over the phone. Yeah. No, that's it.
3: Okay. All right.
2: He hung up, Heather.
3: Okay.
2: Heather, I'm gonna.

0: Katie, grade the show using an animal noise. Ready and go.
1: Ooh, I like that.
2: Thank you. Thank you. Thank you.
0: I'm not. Look at Jed's trying to make one.
3: He wants to make a noise.
0: I know. I'm good. Ashley, grade the show using an animal noise.
1: That's good.
4: Hey,
0: Well, if you missed a single second from today's show, go ahead.
4: No, I'm good.
0: No, go ahead.
4: I don't want to.
0: I
4: want to
0: hear it.
4: No.
1: I want to hear it. What animal would you be?
4: I know what Joe's going to do, Ashley.
1: What?
4: He's going to have me start, and then he's going to go, hey,
0: I would not do that.
4: No?
0: Nope. Not going to do that. I am sad that you think that.
1: Katie had the best, I know.
0: All right, that's it for today's show. 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We're noticing that more and more people are using the video feature as the week goes by. We also understand, too, if your app does not have the video still, don't worry. Don't, you know, believe it or not, someone threw their phone at the wall because they were so mad.
1: Really?
0: No. But don't do that. I almost did. Don't do it. Don't do that. Just wait. It will be on your phone by the end of the week. They're just working through different things. Coming up tomorrow, it's a Friday. And what happens on Fridays? Well, they're super busy. So we have, are you ready for this? We got a lot going on. Find the Florida Man, 7:30, 8:10, Am I the A-Hole? 8:25, America's turning 250 at the end of the month. So your shot to win $2,500 is going to be at 8:25. Then, Furry Friday, that kicks off with Reagan from the Humane Society of Tampa Bay. I mean, we really celebrate Furry Friday all Friday long, but she'll be on with us as we roll into the FYI Friday mix with DJ Jamie Ferreira. Then we give you a shot to win $1,000.
1: Yes!
0: And then we go home. Katie, what's coming up with your show?
1: Well, it's more chances to win the money, $2,500. And then, Vegas, you win a trip to our iHeartRadio Music Festival.
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Swifties, I'm telling you, tomorrow's New Music Friday is going to be so insane. Because we're going to get the original Taylor Swift song that's going to be on the Toy Story 5 soundtrack. So make sure you're listening for it tomorrow morning when you wake up with the Joe Show. And then all day. There's also going to be a new Niall Horan, too. On 93.3 FLZ.

0: 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We are Tampa Bay's number one and only hit music channel. This is Katie, and we did talk about it this morning on The Joe Show. Of course, everything from today, from all week, it's on The Joe Show podcast on our free iHeartRadio app. And now not only can you listen to it, you can watch it too, because there are videos. So this movie news. So it's going to be in theaters this weekend. Well, it's just starting tomorrow. Actually, they're doing some screenings tonight, right? So it's Scary Movie 6. Like, everyone from the original Scary Movie is getting back together for this. And there is going to be a popcorn bucket. Now, there were rumors that there was going to be a type of drug paraphernalia that was the popcorn bucket. That was not true. That was a joke. The actual popcorn bucket you can get when you see Scary Movie 6 is like one of those old school telephones. And listen, this is a little teaser for it, a little promo.
1: 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Fill it up. And when the lights start to dim, don't worry. It glows in the dark. So go ahead, answer the colonel, because the call is coming from inside the bucket.
0: I do love a popcorn bucket moment.
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Lord, it has been so humid out lately. Like, if I'm walking the dogs in the afternoon, I'm just, like, sweating my life away. Ugh, like a hot, wet blanket on my head. But it's nice today. Right now, it's, what, mid-70s? It's Katie on 93.

So this weekend, I'm going to be flying with our friends at Breeze. Love Breeze. Also, things like this don't happen on Breeze. It was a different airline. So the story trending, it was a flight that had to make an emergency landing in Miami because there was a passenger on the flight who was absolutely hammered. Drunk. And there was an MMA fighter on the flight who held the guy down so he wouldn't hurt anyone or himself. Duly noted. It is a plus to be sitting next to an MMA fighter. It's Katie on 93.

We've got your money for the weekend and honestly the month. $3,500 could be won tomorrow morning when you wake up with the Joe Show on 93.3 FLZ. 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

We've got your money for the weekend and honestly the month. $3,500 could be won tomorrow morning when you wake up with the Joe Show on 93.3 FLZ. And hey, stream us all morning long for Am I the A-Hole, Furry Friday, and our F Yeah Friday mix.

already planning the weekend, obviously. And maybe you want to take your puppy to the dog beach. We love going to the dog beach. And that's so Tampa has a list of the best dog beaches in the Tampa Bay area, including Fort DeSoto, Davis Island, Gandy Beach. You can do Picnic Island, Dog Beach. I have a friend who just went there and they loved it. We always go to Honeymoon Island, the dog beach there. It's so fun. It's so cute watching them like splash around. They have their little doggy life jackets on. Our pug Wally, his is a shark. It is the most adorable thing ever. 93.3 FLZ.

chance to win that $2,500. Because we're getting closer to America's 250th birthday, and we want to get you hooked up with some money so you can plan a fun trip this summer. So someplace in our country that you're like, I've always wanted to go, or you want to go back. Maybe you want to go big city. L.A., New York. Maybe you want to go home. 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Maybe you want to check out Savannah, Georgia, which is super fun, by the way. It's kind of spooky. Wait, I'm going to go there. It's Katie on 93.3 FLZ. You can win just after Tame Impala.

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10 out of 10, because you're going to see Zara Larsson. You're going to see BTS and Benson Boone, Cardi B, Major Lazer. I've always wanted to see Major Lazer live, like Snoop Dogg. 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

tour. When you go over to someone's home for the first time, do you love it when they give you a house tour? I love it, but I'm nosy too. I want to look in your drawers. I want to look in the cabinets and the closets. Actually, maybe don't give me a house tour. 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
14: Weather.
15: Partly sunny today with a high of 89 degrees. Tonight, mostly cloudy skies, little chance of rain with a low around 72 degrees. Get news, traffic, and weather around the clock when you set News Radio WFLA as a preset on the iHeartRadio app. I'm Pat Largo.
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0: 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This is Katie talking to Natalie in Tampa. So what's for lunch?
1: I haven't had lunch. 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
0: Yes, today is Cheese Day, National Cheese Day, which someone who's originally

exciting for Tampa Bay Swifties. So tomorrow is when Taylor Swift is going to drop a new song that's going to be on the Toy Story 5 soundtrack. And we're going to have it for you. 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

TMFLZ. So Olivia Rodrigo was talking about the one time that she went to a rave with Charlie XCX. Olivia Rodrigo said, quote, "I was a little out of my element, but I had the best time. But with Charlie XCX, like, that girl throws down." And it's dropped

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And hey, stream us all morning long for Am I the A-Hole?

TikTok. I never scroll past an Instagram reel if it has Tame Impala and Jenny. Like anyone doing the Dracula trend, never disappointed. It's Katie. 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

0: back with a little jokey joke about that piano he got mad at during his Denver show, and then he flipped it. 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
1: Hey, I just want you guys to know that right now this piano is working. 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

what closed in downtown St. Pete, and I'm talking closed immediately, the Red Mesa Cantina, 3rd Street South. I was like, what? I love that place. There are still two other Red Mesa locations in St. Pete, 4th Street North and 1st Avenue North, but I really did like the one on 3rd.

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1: I mean, tomorrow, I am saying, it's going to be such a good New Music Friday. So we've got a new song from Niall Horan. So make sure you listen for that tomorrow morning when you wake up with the Joe Show and then all day. And also that Taylor Swift song. Taylor has a new original song that's going to be on the Toy Story 5 soundtrack.

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And it's Olivia Rodrigo, Drop Dead.

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6: Weather.
7: Cloudy, breezy, and very warm this afternoon. High, 88 degrees. Partly cloudy and breezy tonight. Low, 71. Friday forecast, partly sunny and hot, high 91, low 71. Get news, traffic, and weather around the clock when you set News Radio WFLA as a preset on the iHeartRadio app. I'm Amy Snyder.
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1: They say the holy water's watered down, and this town's lost its faith. Our colors will fade.

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The kiddos. 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

so bummed I'm going to be out of town this weekend because I've watched this on TV before. And I want to be there in person, but I can't. But you can. And it's free. It's Katie on 93.3 FLZ. So it starts tomorrow. It's tomorrow and Saturday. The Red Bull Cliff Diving World Series. So it's these incredibly talented divers from all over the world. And they're going to be down on St. Pete Pier, diving off of a 103-foot-tall

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And hey, stream us all morning long for Am I the A-Hole, Furry Friday, and our F Yeah Friday mix. I could

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0: 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Sabrina Carpenter was granted a temporary restraining order after this super creepy 31-year-old dude was hanging around her house, even tried to get in. 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

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Of course, we're going to play that for you on 93.3 FLZ. She wrote a new song for the movie Toy Story 5. And tomorrow, we get to play it. I think it's actually a country song. Easy, come-

new song, and I got to be honest, at first, didn't love it. It's really grown on me. I'm starting to really like it. Ariana Grande, Hate That, I Made You Love Me. It's on 93.3 FLZ.

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We have a couple really awesome prizes to give away here on 93.3 FLZ this afternoon. 525. I got a chance for you to win $2,500. 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

We are officially 2 hours commercial free right now on 93.3 FLZ. I'm in a good mood today. Now, I will say this. I have not been outside since this morning when I came into the office. But that cold front we had this morning, to be able to turn off our air conditioning and open up our windows for a couple hours in June, that was great.

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She is a part of our iHeartRadio Music Festival lineup in Vegas. You can win a trip plus $1,000 on the show today. That's going to happen at 6:25. Good luck.

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My name is Nick Wise. Today is actually National Cheese Day. My dogs are pumped about this. One time I've given them cheese, and we keep our cheese in a Ziploc bag, you know, like the shredded cheese. And anytime that I open up a Ziploc bag, they now run to the kitchen thinking I have cheese every single time for them.

93.3 FLZ. My name is Nick Wise. These are my Wise thoughts today. Indonesia is the fourth most populous country in the world, but you really don't hear that much about it. And you never hear about women with a

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We are 93.3 FLZ. We are so close to the weekend, and we get to kick off tomorrow, the weekend. Pretty special day. We got two massive world premieres for you. Niall Horan dropping a new song, which we haven't heard from him in a while. And, of course, we got the Taylor Swift song coming out tonight as well from the Toy Story 5 movie that we'll get to play for you.

They did something at our office today that I think every office should do. It is 93.3 FLZ. Somebody cleaned out the office refrigerator. Why is every office refrigerator so disgusting? They say

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It's 93.3 FLZ, Red Mesa in downtown St. Pete closed. I have not been there in a while, but fun fact, it's the first restaurant I ever ate at when I moved here. And we also looked at that place as a wedding venue. We didn't get married there, but we did look at it. It was just a little expensive.

93.3 FLZ. My name is Nick Wise. You know what's a new thing? This didn't happen when I graduated high school, but big, like, yard signs. Like, I was walking my dogs yesterday, and there was one house that had, like, a big picture of their son who just graduated, and it said graduate in like, big letters in their front. Like, I never saw that when I was in high school. Like, my parents were like, oh, yeah, good job. Go get a job.

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It's 93.3 FLZ. My name is Nick Wise. Snoop Dogg actually going to be, you know, he's on the song. He's going to be part of our iHeartRadio Music Festival lineup this year. Of course, everybody talking about BTS. Cardi B also on the lineup. It's a really solid lineup this year.

We've got your money for the weekend and honestly the month. $3,500 could be won tomorrow morning when you wake up with the Joe Show on 93.3 FLZ. And hey, stream us all morning long for Am I the A-Hole, Furry Friday, and our

It's 93.3 FLZ. My name is Nick Wise. Yesterday, pretty fun day. We had a little team outing. We all went to the Tampa Bay Rays game. Unfortunately, they did not win. That was a rough one. They continue to lose. It's actually been a really bad losing streak. They got to turn it around. They will be in Miami tomorrow night. They're off today.

is Bruno Mars. It's called Risk It All. It is on 93.3 FLZ. My name is Nick Wise. Coming up next, when this song is over, I have a chance for you to win $2,500 in cash. Good luck.

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93.3 FLZ. My name is Nick Wise. I was 10 years old when I learned that in 2011, there was an unsuccessful attempt to make passing gas in public illegal. The U.S. has more millionaires than Sweden has people. And the Hoover Dam is made of 4.36 million cubic yards of concrete. That is enough to make a highway from San Francisco to New York. That is interesting. I did not know that.

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0: 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My name is Nick Wise. These are my Wise Thoughts today. Indonesia is the fourth most populous country in the world, but you really don't hear that much about it. And you never hear about women with a foot fetish.
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It's Nick Wise, 93.3 FLZ. Thank you so much for having us on. I appreciate you. Got the new one from Ariana Grande on right now. It's called Hate That I Made You Love Me. And coming up in just a couple minutes, your chance to go to our iHeartRadio Music Festival in Vegas. You can win a trip plus $1,000.

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Big New Music Friday going down tomorrow on 93.3 FLZ. We got new music from Niall Horan. Been a while since we've heard from him. And, of course, Taylor Swift dropping that song for the movie Toy Story 5. We'll get to play both all day long on 93.3 FLZ.

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Olivia Dean, So Easy on 93.3 FLZ. My name is Nick Wise. I am out of here. 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Don't forget, tomorrow morning, 8:25 on The Joe Show, you got a chance to win 20.

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0: 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Can you keep a secret away from a friend? Like, is it okay to do so if it'll hurt their feelings?
1: No, it's not. I've learned that it isn't.
2: So you are telling the friend, even though it's going to hurt their feelings.
1: Yeah, I think it's better in the end, to be honest with people. Honesty is best policy. And you know what? The truth hurts.
2: I feel like sometimes honesty is overrated, but that's a whole nother conversation, Wen.
1: Oh, no. So in what circumstance would you not tell a friend?
2: I mean, if it's going to hurt, listen, I feel like as a friend, I will always defend you behind your back. But some things, just know that I'm going to handle it. You know what I'm saying?
1: Oh, okay. I see. Oh, I don't know. It's hard.
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It is EJ. Oh, don't mind me. 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
1: 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Like, them getting sad because of something, you know? 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